0: my God.
1: Oh, my God.
0: Oh.
2: Now, that was a good one. That was fucking brilliant.
1: Oh, God. Oh.
2: Catch that can.
0: Mm. Holy shit, that was good. Alexa, wow. Ask mom jokes to tell me a joke.
1: Oh boy.
3: Your mom was so fat, she sat on a rainbow and popped Skittles out.
2: That one I've heard before.
1: That one's old.
2: All right, do one more and then move on.
0: Yeah, well, let's hope it's a good one.
2: Oh, okay, yeah.
0: I mean,
2: yeah. We gotta end on a good one.
0: Yeah, because if it's the Skittles kind, that, you know.
2: No.
0: Alexa, ask mom jokes to tell me a joke.
3: Your mom was so fat, when she gets cut, she bleeds gravy.
0: Oh.
2: Okay, we do that one I've heard before as well. Come on, Alexa, give us a better one.
0: I don't think she can do better than the one.
2: I think that Katrina one just took
4: the thing. Yeah, I think we should pull that out of the archive and tweet that shit.
3: So fat, it takes for two trips to haul ass.
5: Variety.

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1: The following show may contain some adult content. This adult content may involve people putting in there, and also might involve a little bit of, and even some. This show may also contain such things considered verbal diarrhea, like fuck, shit, ass, and other things you may find offensive. Listener discretion is definitely advised. If you have any complaints, please send them to the paper shredder. Thank you.

Oh, guys, guys and girls, girls and guys. Holy shit. Can you fucking believe it? He's back. Yeah, this motherfucker deserves some applause. Where is my applause? Is it this? No, that's not it. That is not applause. That is... No. Where's... There it is! You know, what I almost, like, subjected y'all to was this. And I... And I sincerely apologize. Jam and Jerry's probably like, fuck me, what did I do? I let this son of a bitch on the air. Oh, damn it. Anyway, my name is Bryce Maul. This is a little show called The Rock Vault. This is Phoenix Fire FM, and I got it right. I got it right! Yes! Anyway, thank you all for listening. Hope you're having a great Wednesday. It is very stormy here. I just went outside to pick up a package and it's like fucking Splash Mountain out there. I was out there for like 10 seconds and I came in. My shirt's soaked. My head's wet. I have water in my sandals, which kind of makes an awesome noise when you walk. It does that kind of thing. You know what I'm talking about? Like, I think that's cool. I'm intrigued by noises, which is why I have a fucking board with all those carts, because I'm intrigued by noises. And you'll hear some noises throughout the night. Like that. And other things. Anyway, that was Ozzy Osbourne. I don't want to stop, because no matter how much punishment I've taken over the years, I keep coming back for more and more and more and more. You can never have your ass kicked too many times, get back up again, and fuck it, I'm coming back. That's how we do it. Thank you to Jam and Jerry for letting me play around here and have some good old fun. That's what I like to do. We got a lot of cool stuff. We got some Rocket from the Crypt coming up later, some Block Party. Actually, you're going to have a kind of a... some bands returning in the third hour. We have new music today. We have brand new music from Spirit Box, Slipknot, Block Party,

Yeah, your chill-out set will be coming up. But right now, it's time for your fucking amp warmer, baby. We are kicking it off this week with the boys in Mudvayne. This is a great one from Lost and Found. Going back to 2005. Holy shit. And I know everybody listening right now, because I know pretty much how old everybody is. I want y'all to think about this. Songs that you were listening to 2005, 2006, 21 and 20, you know, years respectively at this point, folks. It is crazy. But fuck it. Let's get into the music. Right now, it's Mudvayne. I love this one. Little track called Determined. I gotta give you guys that. Oh, hold on. Where is it?

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Motherfucking good. You're listening to Bryce Mall. Only on

Whoa, there we go. That's better. Now I fixed myself. Now I'm nice and like loudimicated. Fucking windows. Adjusting my volume without my permission. I'm going to take care of this. Hang on a second. Don't do it again. Anyway. yeah. People are laughing. I'll get to them in a second. That was Il Nino with Te Amo, I Hate You. Slipknot with Pulse of the Maggots. Disturbed with Liberate. And Mudvayne with Determined. And Jam and Jerry is probably like, thank God the metal plate in my head can stop fucking vibrating like a subwoofer now. Thank you, Bryce. It's time for a change of direction. Yes, it is. Anyway, I want to say hello to Jam and Jerry and thank him for letting me kind of, you know, fuck around with this and have some fun. Hello to Fable, who's here. Hello to Jody. And our very own resident is here. Yes. Crank and Chris Reagan, a.k.a. The Bird is the Word, the Big Bird. And that bird, maybe one day we'll have a word with you on the air again, too, in a future project down the line. Who knows? I got other stuff to try to kind of figure out before we think of getting there. But who knows? Anyway, this is the Rock Vault. I'm Bryce Mall. This is kind of a one-off thing. I just kind of wanted to, you know, dust off the microphone again and clean the crud off of it and make sure it worked. So Jam and Jerry has asked me, and yes, I will absolutely do this because he asked, and I appreciate his letting me use the facilities as they were. And he wants me to tell you about the automation. He's got a very wide variety of stuff in automation. He's got some of his old shows. He's got rock and pop and I think country and all kinds of stuff from all over the place, all over the decades. And you can learn more about all the things he's got going on at jjhof.com. Jam and Jerry's House of Fun, except for when he's on air, it's Jam and Jerry's Dirty House of Fun. So he might, he's going to be probably like looking more forward to Saturday night. Oh, he doesn't have a website for the station? You don't have a website? Why do you... All right. Hang on a second. I'm not gonna shoot at you, but I am gonna... Oh, shit. I'm not gonna censor you either. Take that. Get a website. The dog is laughing. Game over, Jerry. Game over. Anyway, I'm sorry. I will stop fucking around with that. He says, I can't design websites, so fuck you. Jerry, you got AI nowadays. You don't need to design a website. Make Shane do it. Actually, I'm talking to him now. I'm going to get on Shane's case. I'm like, yo, you need to get Jerry a webpage. Anyway, I might bring these. Jerry, goddamn it. Oh, you want me to do it? Oh, you want me to? Okay. He wants me to do it. I'm going to tell you right now, I'm going to make Claude do it. Anyway, let's get back to the music. This is one from 2004. Now you got me laughing, you son of a bitch.
Here is some Block Party. I love this one. This is off of Silent Alarm. This is a fucking great track. We're getting into some indie now. Jerry, you'll like this stuff more. At least I think so. Here's some Block Party. This is a little tune called Banquet. It's Phoenix Fire FM. I'd rather be a son of a bitch than a daughter of a bastard. I have an appendage, damn it. At least last time I checked. I'm going to go actually check and make sure that's still there. Here's Block Party.

0: That is a very modest mouse, and if you give me a second, that way I can shut the right person up and not accidentally mute somebody, because I have done that. And now let me hit that button.
1: Oh, I have too.
0: And then there's people. Awesome. I love people. Love to hear people's voices.
2: Hello. Yay!
0: And I love when people just kind of come up and hang out and chill and listen to. Those people are just as important.
1: Yeah, I miss this.
0: Yes, I really did too, and I know this isn't ours, and but I appreciate having somewhere to still. It's our thing, you know.
1: Getting your feet wet again.
2: Oh yeah, it is. Definitely.
0: Yeah. And by the way, this Sunday night will be the weekend
3: feet
0: wrap
3: wet
0: up.
3: Shit, I gotta get my whole damn body wet again.
0: Like, oh, I know.
3: Like, what the hell? What do I push? Where do I go?
0: The first song is playing. And I'm like, okay, the song's over. I have to talk. Okay, I have to talk. Okay, it's been a while. I hope I do this. I hope. Don't say another station's name. No. Don't say another station's name. It's Phoenix Fire.
3: What station is this again? Damn it.
0: I already warned him. I'm like, if I say something that's not correct, I apologize. I've done it. More than I care to admit.
3: Yeah, I walked in and I'm like, you know, that's just not right. You know, yeah, here, Phoenix Fire. I'm like, wait, that's not the state. What? What? Oh, yeah, yes, he is. Damn.
0: Just to show you that I don't care about rules. I don't care about all this professional bullshit that some of these people want to act like they are when they go on air.
2: Yeah.
0: I'm eating while I'm talking to you.
2: None of us care about that.
0: I'm eating a fucking Cheez-It.
1: I actually have a show where I was eating my dinner and I was trying not to talk with my mouth full.
0: Anyway.
1: I was hungry.
3: And I'm having dinner.
0: A very modest mouse there with Float On. We had Franz Ferdinand with Take Me Out. We had Kaiser Chiefs. They were very much on a roll with that song. That was I Predict a Riot. I love that. It's one of my favorites. And we had Block Party with Banquet. And we have some new Block Party later. Some brand new Block Party that just dropped, I believe, today in the third hour.
2: Oh, wow.
0: We have a couple artists with brand new music today, and we have some more later that'll vibrate that metal plate in Jerry's head
2: that
0: again.
2: Haven't put out anything in a while.
0: Yeah, so Jerry's metal plate is going to just have to vibrate later, but I promise he'll be okay. Nothing else he's done has killed him yet, I'm sure. You know, this. I might get some messages about it, but he'll be all right. He'll live. He'll be okay. I'll make him a website and make up for it. I want a website. You need a website. I just don't understand why he doesn't have a website. And I'm going to keep giving him shit about it. Anyway, got the crew here. Hello to May, who's also just joined us. Hello to everybody else that I've already said hi to. And if you're out there and you have not said anything to me, hello to you as well, you lurker. Some people out there listening but haven't even said, hey, I'm here. And I can't look at listener stats over here to actually, you know, find you. Just to show you, and this is funny, so some of the past stations I've been on, I actually used to, you know, I would know where specific people were from, so I would see their IP address and location. I would say hi to them. Well, see, I would say hi to them before they even told me they were listening. And be, how did you know I was? I'm like, you live here and here. I know what city you live in, and I see this IP address connect every Friday.
2: the host stalker.
0: I'm watching you. I'm like, Sting, I'll be watching you. Which is kind of creepy because he's like old now. He shouldn't be watching anybody. Creepy old man. Shouldn't say that. I love the police.
2: Yeah.
0: Anyhow, we're going to get you back to some tunes. Here is a little bit of The Offspring. And, y'all, this is all about me. pretty fly for a white guy. No, it's not, because this guy's kind of a douche pickle, if you listen. He's getting a tattoo, he's getting done. He asked for a 13, but they drew a 31. Somebody was fucking drunk and giving tattoos. I hope guy didn't... I hope he got a refund. Anyway, rather than me recite lyrics from this song, let's listen to the actual song. It's Phoenix Fire FM. This is the Rock Vault with me, Bryce Ball, and the crew.

0: Yeah. Don't touch that IP address.
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2: Yes. I am back alone just to kind of fill you guys in on what's going on. We're a little late, but that's all right. That was Rancid and Roots Radical from 95 going on back and Out Come the Wolves. We had a deep cut from Bad Religion, Mediocre Minds. We had some Rocket from the Crypt with Flight of the Hobo. There is a track I have not heard in several years. We had Blink-182 and All the Small Things and The Offspring with Pretty Fly for a White Guy. Good Lord. I could just act Chinese. Pretty Fry for a Right Guy. Pretty Fry for a Right Guy. Because I cannot speak, apparently. Anyway, if anybody's offended, get in touch with Jam and Jerry. And then, I don't know, nothing will probably happen. But anyway, it is hour number two. Here comes the chill out set, because I know people are going to want it. And if I don't do it, every once in a while I actually don't do it and I put something else in place of it. And then somebody's like, is the chill out set coming back next week? Yes, it'll be back. Here's your chill out set, including a little ELO coming up with some vocoder, because I think the vocoder is awesome, and we needed some vocoder in our lives during the chill out set. So that'll be coming up. But right now we're going to kick it off. We're going back, way back to the early 70s. This is an interesting set. We're going to start in the 70s and work our way to the 2000s. Because, well, I can, and frankly, no one can stop me. Hold on a minute. I got to practice for Halloween, because that show's happening too. That's not it. Hang on. That ain't it either. Shut up.
3: There we go. Anyway, shut up, you.
4: Is this better? No, that's not. No, okay, let's just smack it.
2: There we go. All right, it's fine. It's fine again. Here. Here is Elton John. It's your song. I don't know. I guess it's all your songs. It's your songs. It's your chill out set.

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0: 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Here.

0: That is the Goo Goo Dolls. And I just did it. I control alt cued me.
1: Rude. I'm leaving.
0: And I am now in trouble. Because I did this.
1: I'm sticking Monty on you.
0: And I apologize. And I as you can hear, she's able to talk.
2: Monty is a cricket killer. You don't want him to be a bicycle killer.
1: Yeah, he poops and pees on them, so, you know.
0: I don't want a fucking golden shower from your dog. Thank you very much.
1: with a side of you know, brown, you know, so.
2: Yeah. What
0: can brown do for you?
2: No, thank
1: Just
2: you.
1: Just ask the cricket.
0: Hey, man, nice toupee. Is that a toupee or the dog shit on your head?
2: I wish it was audio of that cricket.
1: I'm like, dude.
0: Anyway,
1: are you peeing on the cricket?
0: We had the Goo Goo Dolls there with Before It's Too Late, Lifehouse with You and Me, Bon Jovi with Bed of Roses, Sheriff with When I'm With You, Electric Light Orchestra with Steppin' Out, and Elton John with Your Song. And that was your chill out set for this week. So now anybody who doesn't like that kind of thing can be like, thank God it's fucking over. I'm kidding. I actually like it. That's the softer side of Bryce. Yes, one exists.
2: That's my favorite part of the show.
0: I'm not an asshole all the time. Just usually
1: 99% of it.
0: 99% of it. Yeah, exactly. See, she knows. You can tell who's been around like for a long time. And anyway, we were just discussing phones and other things as we got some time. So, do y'all fold or not fold? I'm guessing that everybody out there probably does not fold, meaning your phone. And no, your phone, if it doesn't fold, don't turn it into one. Don't break your phone.
2: Yeah, no, don't do that.
1: I mean, I used to fold,
2: it's a very expensive thing to do.
0: You flipped.
1: Yeah, right? Okay. I used to flip, too.
2: I flipped.
0: Yeah, she had a flip.
1: Yep. I flipped and folded.
2: My first.
1: And now I'm gone straight.
2: Yeah.
0: See, crime doesn't pay, folks.
2: I flipped, but I never folded. But then I did go straight.
0: You flipped, but didn't fold. I can't fold. I'm too fat to fold. Can't fold. I can't.
1: Now we need Bryce to fold. Fold, I Bryce. Probably. Damn it.
0: I used to be able to pull my legs up like all the way up to my chest. If I did that now, I'd probably get. I'm going to get stuck on the floor. Can I fold anymore?
2: Don't hurt yourself.
1: Do we need him to go straight again? Can someone straighten him out?
0: Oh, my God, no. I ain't going to work. Well, welcome to We're Stuck on Air Now because I got to get off the floor.
1: We need assistance on aisle two.
0: Here's the Beach Boys with Help Me Round, even though I don't know anybody by that name. Not really, but...
2: I know someone named Rhonda, but you'll never find her in Wisconsin.
1: Bryce needs your assistance. Can you go,
2: not anywhere near you, so she can't help you.
0: Wait, Wisconsin? Why did you say Wisconsin?
1: What?
2: Because that's where the only Rhonda I know is.
0: Oh, just so you'll never find her in Wisconsin, and that's I'm like, you had me confused. I'm like, I don't live in Wisconsin. Doesn't smell like cheese outside.
1: Not today.
2: It doesn't smell like cheese in Wisconsin either. It's at least not where I live.
0: Jerry's ass.
2: Oh God,
0: Bryce. Yes. Anyway, I hope you're all doing
2: Are
0: well.
2: Are you off the floor yet?
0: I am. I'm back in my chair. I'm parallel again. Just makes me think of that Cheech and Chong thing where he's like, "You get your fanny perpendicular and you get ready for school."
2: Oh, you make my eye. Yeah. I love that. Yeah.
0: Anyway,
3: wow.
0: Hope you're all having fun and enjoying the show. And all that good stuff. And we're going to get you back into some good music right now. We have some grunge coming up for you, and we're kicking it off with Lane Staley and the rest of the gang. The late, great Lane Staley. He's no longer, actually, a couple of singers in this. That sucks. Let's just play the music and remember them. Because we got some Soundgarden coming up, too. And we don't have Chris Cornell anymore, which is a damn shame. Miss Chris Cornell a lot. But anyway, we're kicking it off with Alice in Chains. Yes. This one.
3: Alice in Chains?
0: I said Alice in Chains, no, not Alice.
1: God, Chris.
2: Not a smelly mask moment.
0: I had to like dive bomb him. I had to go way up and then go way down at a high rate. Pack. What was it? Power pack.
1: We're just gonna curse Chris, okay?
0: Yeah. Hold on a second.
2: Where's You're Dan right. has him when we need him?
1: Yeah, Dan.
4: You are cursed. Ha ha. Oh shit. We gotta get back to the
0: We got to get back to the music. Apparently, there's somebody that wants to speak to me. Oh, hey, officer. How's it going? Here's Alice in Chains. This is no excuses while I'm being Mirandized right now. And apparently...
1: Where's the chains?
0: Let go of me. I am not going with you. No, I will not get in the back of your car. That's not...

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Bring the heat. 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
1: What the hell is this crap? This isn't music.
0: Don't ask, just listen and be thankful.
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4: Hold on a minute. Hold on. Wait. Back the fuck up. Hang on. I have a question. So I don't know if there's some kind of package that everybody that broadcast here is supposed to receive. I did not get my DeLorean or my flux capacitor. How the hell are we supposed to play 25 hours worth of music in a... Jerry, you can't math. Where did you go to school? Did you think 25 hours a day, 8 days a week, 366 days a year, playing what you want to hear, Phoenix Fire FM? But that doesn't make any goddamn sense. He's not even listening anymore, so I can say whatever I want at this point. Anyway, that was the Screaming Trees with Nearly Lost You, Pearl Jam with Given to Fly, Soundgarden with Fell on Black Days, Stone Temple Pilots Tripping on a Hole in a Paper Heart, and Alice in Chains with No Excuses. And there's no excuses for my bullshit right now, but since I'm the one broadcasting, well, you're kind of fucked and stuck with me. So, sorry, not sorry. Anyway, I have some good news for you all. Some you'll actually want to know about. It is time for new music. And when I say new music, literally the shrink wrap is just off. Like, we're talking today for some of these tracks. Today. As in, they're not even 24 hours old yet. And we're kicking off this cool new shit with a brand new track from Slipknot, who's recently gone through some, we'll just say personnel changes, and not get into that whole thing because it sounded kind of ugly from things that I read. So they're back. They've got a new single and I'm sure a new album inbound. And I listened to a little bit of this, didn't listen to the whole thing because I kind of wanted to go for the ride with all of you because I thought that was, you know, kind of the way to go. We've also got some other cool stuff, new Block Party this hour, and a lot of other things coming up as well. Some Dolly Parton, because she recently passed away, and there were people in metal talking about Dolly Parton, which we'll get into that a little more later. But right now, enjoy this. It's some fucking Slipknot, brand new shit. This is Phoenix Fire FM. Crank it up. This song is called Arsenal. Let's get into it and get it good and loud. Fuck yeah. Crank it up.

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Let me mute that so they don't hear me twice. Because twice the price probably is not as nice. They'll be like, you're echoing! Could you kindly shut the fuck up? Fix the problem? Thank you! Anyway. Nah, no one said anything. It's all good. That was brand new Havoc with the ultimate weapon. We had new Spirit Box with Mourning. New Fear Factory with Roboticism. Or Roboticist. I'm sorry, not Roboticist. Roboticist. And new Slipknot with Arsenal. And trying to decide what else we wanted to do this hour. Kind of keeping the theme of, I'd say, more recent stuff. We got some newer alternative stuff coming up. We still have things this hour from Block Party, Phoebe Bridgers, as well as Bring Me the Horizon coming up in a little bit here. Right now, we are going to hear a track, and this is one of the most interesting pairings, you know, that I can think of in recent years. Call it a duet. We can do that. We're going to pay a little tribute to the late, great Dolly Parton, who we lost a few weeks ago. And as I was saying earlier, and I wanted to save this until this part of the show, there were metal groups talking about her. There were hard rock groups talking about her. There were rock, pop. And it's not often you see somebody pass away where so many artists from so many genres come forward and they're like, she inspired this and she inspired our music and this. And I relate to her because of this and that. Like, it was crazy. It was so cool. There were so many tributes. There was like tributes from Shinedown and bands where it was the last thing I was expecting, but man, it was so great. Eminem posted about it. I just thought that was awesome to see all these people coming together, even if they're just, you know, kind of posting all these good things about somebody else. That shit doesn't happen anymore. It really doesn't. Everybody stopped for 5 minutes and talked about something good. And then went right back to all the other fucking shit that's going on. But anyway, we're not here to talk about that. You get that crap in enough other places. I don't want you to get that crap on any of my shows. We don't need to do that. I want you to come here, have fun, enjoy yourself, and you're going to enjoy yourself right now because we have Dolly Parton and Rob Halford of Judas Priest. Yes. Crazy. And this is a song called Bygones, and it's right here on Phoenix Fire FM. And I will say, out of all the covers that she did on Rockstar, and there's a lot of them, there's I think 30, it's a pretty big album, but this one has got to be my favorite. Let me know what you think. Phoenix Fire FM. It's Bryce Small. This is the Rock Vault. Thank you guys so much. You guys fucking rock. And so does this awesome song. Let us get into it right now and crank it up and remember Dolly.

We don't break the laws. We just make up our own. This is Bryce Mall, exclusively on The Rock Vault.

0: That was just in time to catch Jody's evil chair.
1: Yeah, that chair does sound possessed, doesn't it?
0: That was Bad Omens with Just Pretend. Bring me the Horizon with D-E for you, it's spelled. Yeah, they spelled numbers in some of their things, so that's literally how it reads. They did that on that album. It's kind of...
2: it's a little weird.
0: Scatterbrain with Bitter, which is Brian Burkheiser, formerly of I Prevail, who I think is doing pretty damn well on his own without I Prevail, my opinion, for whatever that's worth to anybody. And Dolly Parton and Rob Halford with Bygones. I know. It's
1: yeah.
0: I still say it years later. That album came out, I think, in like 2022. Or 2023 or something like that, whenever, or was it? Hang on. It should tell me, actually. Let me see something.
1: It was the year they were going to induct her into the Hall of Fame.
3: She said she wouldn't go in unless she put out a
0: Hold on.
3: Album. I think it was 2024.
0: 2023. The album came out.
1: Oh.
0: I was trying to look at the production date on it. It says 2023, so 3 years ago. That was actually the last album she did. That was her. That's crazy. This woman who spent all these years doing country music and gospel. And I forget what else they said that she kind of crossed over into. She did some like yacht rock type stuff in the 80s. Like the songs with Kenny Rogers are actually considered yacht rock. They get played on a lot of...
3: Yeah, the Islands in the Stream I would consider as kind of like a yacht rock.
0: And she ends her... Now, and obviously she didn't, you know, she had planned on doing other things from what I understand, but to end your career with a rock album, which is something that you just wasn't like the thing... She did that album really well, but to end your career with that is just... It's kind of cool. It's like, this is it, but man, is it fucking different. And personally, I'm down for things that are different. I think we need more different in this world and less of the same. So, different is good. Different is what makes shit interesting. And, different is what makes me want to do this. I could get on here and be like everybody else, but what the hell for kind of fun would that be? I don't want no part in that.
3: Yeah.
0: I'm going to be the same dickhead that everybody knows and loves that's been on the air for the past 16 years. That's how long I've been doing this. I started in spring or summer of 2010, so we'll quickly approach 17 years in broadcasting next year. It's crazy to think about. Think about if you've done something for 17, 18, 19, how many? And there's people that have been doing it longer than me. Technically, Chris started before I did. I know
1: yes,
0: several
1: I
0: people.
1: Did.
0: Jam
1: I
0: and Jerry started way before I did. So there's veterans that have been that have over 20 years in.
4: Blame.
0: But hey, I don't want you to play. Oh my God, this is the problem with this soft touch keyboard. I just started playing the next track.
1: Stop
0: all I did was just... I reached over, went to move it, and I pressed enter enough that I started... I'm like, no. Shut up. Stop it. Anyhow, we have one more set of songs. We've got some new alternative stuff coming up, kind of to cap off the show. And I'll be back to say goodbye to y'all, and I'll get you out of here, and hopefully in one piece, because I'd like you to come back Sunday night for a little thing called the weekend wrap up. Bring your puke bucket, your wet towels, your flogs, whatever, because you might want to beat the hell out of me by the end of the night, and you may have every right to do so.
3: Bring the tomatoes.
0: Bring your tomatoes. Actually, we have them somewhere. Do we have
3: you shoot?
0: Oh wait, that's not it. That's not it. That's really not it.
3: Oh Lord.
1: That's it. There we go.
0: But I'm sorry. So like what you were about to hear was
3: you shoot baby batter into my baby cannon.
0: There's a story behind that. But to maybe find out, you have to come back on Sunday. Oh yeah. I'm gonna dangle that carrot in front of you, and I know you probably don't care. Anyway. Fuck it. Let's get back to the tunes. Here is a brand new track from Block Party, and this is called Lagoon Blue, and it's on Phoenix Fire FM. This is the Rock Vault. Enjoy some brand new alternative music, because it's part of your daily diet. Keeps you from getting all, you know, binded up. Anyway, here's the song. Enjoy.
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Oh, there was a little one. That was okay. It's like no burps during the show. Let me see if I can fix that. I don't have anything carbonated in front of me right now. I have this like Kool-Aid doofatsy. Actually, there's a tiny bit of what's in this? It was the Coke. Damn. That was the Coke I brought up here earlier. Yes, all that stuff they tell you not to do on air, I'm doing it right now. Because that's me. I'm really doing this to have fun. So you will... I used to buy food. I used to buy certain things sometimes, and I would try them on the air. Like when they would do like limited edition sodas, I would try things on the air. I've done all kinds of just interesting stuff over the years. Anyway, I hope y'all enjoyed the show. Thank you to... Oh, hello to Brad, who got here late. He's been here for some of this. Hello to Zach. I don't know where he is. Hello to Jam and Jerry. Call him Jam and Jelly. And Peanut Butter FM. May. Hello to May. Hello to our favorite resident Big Bird and the other little bird. And hello to Fable, who got to hear Phoebe, so she's happy, which, yeah. Anyway, we're gonna get out of here for now. I will see you Sunday night for a lot of shenanigans, adult humor. This may include gross stuff. Probably a lot of foul language and other nasties. So if you got kids, I was going to say if you have little ears, hide the little ears. But there's some adults that have like little ears. Like just some people just have small ears. There's nothing wrong with small ears. I'm talking about the ears that belong to youth. And we'll get into that Sunday. I'm getting out of here. Here's a new one from Dave Grohl and the rest of the gang, Foo Fighters. They have a new album called Your Favorite Toy that dropped back in April. And this is a track off of it. This is called Of All People. And of all people, I don't want to be with anybody but y'all that are out there listening and hanging out tonight. So I hope you feel special. Because you are. Anyway, we'll see you Sunday for the weekend wrap up. I should just start calling it the weekend throw up. Anyway, I'm going to get out of here. Here's Foo Fighters. And of all people, have a great night. We love y'all. Thank you to Jam and Jerry for letting me do this. This is Phoenix Fire FM. And if you'd like, you can stay tuned for Automation. Good night. I will see you on Sunday.

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1: It's 28 degrees.
2: Welcome to hour number three of today's show as we explore the overworld in Zelda. 28 degrees here in Hardin County. How are you doing, everybody? 2 minutes past 5 Eastern Time, 5:02. We'll say good morning, good afternoon, good evening to you, depending on where you are in the world, including Australia, which I bet you're a lot warmer than we are here. I think Scott said that in Sydney, Australia, they had a high, what was it? I think he said the other day, 116, was it? Ugh. Okay, I want some slightly warmer weather. I don't want that. Dude, you can keep that down there, all right? Last hour of today's show. Remember, folks, tune in Friday on the adult side, the extreme side. 7 p.m. Eastern Time, Jam and Jerry's House of Fun. 3 hours of great music, great fun, and God only knows what else. Saturday, Club Phoenix will make its return. Not sure who's going to be hosting it yet. Regardless, though, it will make its return. 3 hours of great dance tracks, techno music, and remixes for your listening pleasure. Go ahead and go right back to the music because that's why you're here. Remember, though, if there's something you want to hear this hour, you need to let me know, folks. If you don't let me know, then guess what? I can't do it. We do have a request from Scott. Traveling Wilburys, Handle with Care, will be coming up this hour. Scott's comment says, this song brings back memories on my 14th birthday, laugh out loud. Man, I'm old. That's what he says. So that'll be coming up sometime during this hour, along with other requests if you get them in. www.phoenixfirefm.net/jamandjerry/search.php is how you do it. You can also get a hold of me on MSN Messenger if you want to chat back and forth. family@phoenixfirefm.net. That's how you do it, folks. To get to what he wants to hear, though, we need to get back into the music. Let's play one called Hooked on Classics here on the Crazy 80s Vault. Okay, I guess we're not going to play that one. It doesn't want to play. It's being evil. All right, well, since that one's going to be evil, we're just going to play a different one that I like. And why? Because we can. Hey, that's not allowed. Oh, we just broke my screen reader. Ouch. All right, let's see if we can reload it because I broke it badly. Or not. We may have to switch to NVDA. Oops. All right, well, since it's broken, kill. I have the kill when I script. Thank God. Because sometimes you go, that you know, WindowEyes will crash, but not every component dies. So you go to reload WindowEyes, and it's like, it gives you this error dialog box. WindowEyes is already running. Okay button. Thing is, it doesn't talk. So you're kind of going, okay, what happened? And dude, I think I really broke it.
3: Oh boy.
2: All right. Well, so much for the rest of today's show. All right, well, that did it for today's show. Oh boy, this is bad. Folks, I can't. Wow. Automation will be back here in just a little bit, you guys. I can't even read.
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This is Eloquence, and here's your damn weather. It's 11 o'clock at night in Holt, Michigan, and right now, it's sitting at a cozy 70 degrees, but don't get too damn comfortable, because we've got some clouds showing up tonight. Expect a low of around 62 degrees, with temperatures creeping up to 64 degrees overnight, if you can believe that shit. The wind is just a light breeze in the west, at about 5 miles per hour. Looking ahead to Thursday, it's mostly cloudy as hell, with a high near 75 degrees. The temperatures will dip down to about 73 degrees in the afternoon, and the wind will be blowing in from the north-northwest at a lazy 2 to 6 miles per hour. It gets even better with Thursday night, mostly clear skies, a low around 50 degrees, and temperatures creeping up to about 52 degrees overnight. Just like before, the northwest wind will barely make a dent, blowing at 0 to 6 miles per hour. Can you believe this weather? Then, on Friday, the sun shows up ready to shine. We're looking at a high near 77 degrees, with the southeast wind barely doing its job at 0 to 3 miles per hour. And to wrap it all up for Friday night, it's mostly clear again, with a low around 58 degrees and a gentle south-southeast wind at about 5 miles per hour. Finally, Saturday rolls in, bright and mostly sunny, with a high near 81 degrees. What the hell more could you ask for? Well, you could ask for me to stop swearing, but that ain't gonna happen anytime soon, so tighten up those bootstraps and brace for whatever the hell comes next.

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This is Barbara, and here's your damn weather. It's 12 a.m., folks, and let me tell you right off the bat, it's currently sitting at 70 degrees in Hope, Michigan, which is just perfect for a late-night stroll or whatever the hell you've got planned. Now, let's break it down. Tonight, we're looking at partly cloudy skies, dipping down to a low of around 62. That's right, it might be feeling a little cooler tonight, but the temperatures will creep up to about 64 overnight. We've got a light west wind at around 5 miles per hour, so maybe you'll feel a slight breeze if you're outside being reckless. Moving on to Thursday, it's mostly cloudy, and boy, will you need to bundle up a bit because we'll peak near 75 during the day, but watch out, those afternoon temps will drop to around 73. The wind will be a pathetic north-northwest, barely blowing at 2 to 6 miles per hour. Seriously, it's like the wind gave up. Now, come Thursday night, it'll be mostly clear and a low around 50, which is just plain stupid. Why can't the weather just make up its damn mind? It'll rise back to about 52 overnight, with that same northwest wind still slacking off like it's on vacation. Friday is serving up some sunshine, and it's expected to hit 77 degrees, and the southeast wind will barely disturb a hair on your head around 0 to 3 miles per hour. Finally, Friday night will mainly be clear and will cool down to about 58, with that lazy south-southeast wind at about 5 miles per hour. And looking ahead to Saturday, it'll be mostly sunny, with a high near 81. Hell yes. So grab your sunscreen and dodge the sunburn. That's your damn weather, folks. Stay safe out there or whatever. And remember, life's too short to care about the little shit.

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1: My goodness, Cincinnati kids, you should see what I see. 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

0: funny? 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
1: This is Rich, and here's your damn weather. It's 1 a.m., folks, and in Holt, Michigan, we're sitting at a steamy 69 degrees. That's right, almost 70 degrees. So don't go freezing your ass off just yet. Now, overnight, we've got some partly cloudy bullshit going on, with a low dipping down to around 62. As we creep towards morning, temperatures will rise to about 64, while you'll feel a gentle west wind blowing at 5 miles per hour. Not exactly a hurricane, but it'll keep the damn mosquitoes away. Come Thursday, it's going to be mostly cloudy with a high hitting near 75 degrees. The temperature will backtrack to around 73 in the afternoon, and we've got a north-northwest wind at around 2 to 6 miles per hour. Perfect for hanging around if you don't mind a little cloud cover. Then Thursday night rolls in mostly clear, dropping down to about 50 degrees with a rise to 52 overnight and wind from the north-northwest at a lazy 0 to 6 miles per hour. You might as well hang out with a damn blanket. Friday is shaping up to be a sunny bastard, hitting a high near 77 with a southeast wind cooming in at 0 to 3 miles per hour. So don't expect a tornado. Friday night, mostly clear, low around 58, and a south-southeast wind at about 5 miles per hour, which means you won't be blown off your feet, but might feel a slight breeze on your ass. Finally, we're looking at Saturday with mostly sunny skies and a high near 81 degrees. Get ready for some summer heat, folks! So that's all your shit for the weather, and remember, don't get caught with your pants down when that heat rolls in.
2: Yeah, we about to take you down that old back road. Welcome to the country, baby.

0: Ladies and gentlemen of the class of 98, people often ask me if I have any advice to offer. And when they do, I tell them this.
1: If you're unsure about what you're going to do with your life, try to remember some of the most interesting people didn't know what they were going to do at age 22 or even at 40. And nearly all of them are unemployed drug addicts forced to live on cat food. Also understand that friends will come and go. This is because of your irritating personality. Nobody likes you. So if the only thing getting you through the day is the misconception that people like you, end it now. Learn how to smoke Winnie Blues. If you're underaged, get an

it's a whole. 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If you do have children, lock them under the stairs. Do one thing each day that scares you. Sing, dance, jump in front of a car. Do not trust anyone who tries to update Shakespeare for the kids. And if you see Quindin Tarver in the street, punch him in the face for me. If you're worried about the way you look,

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Don't mess too much with your hair, or else by the time you're 35, you'll look like Greg Matthews. 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Forwards, backwards, inside out forwards, inside out backwards.

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0: Burning up the competition. 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

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They're coming for the music. How bass-ackward is that? 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

0: It's 154.
1: Whoa, wait. This doesn't sound right. I'm going to read it as it's written. Okay. Hey there. This is from Mike, by the way. Mike Capel. Me and Aaron are tuned in. Wishing I was there. She just got a new bed. I'm telling you, the way that's worded.
2: Oh. Wow.
3: Oh, that just sounds great. And hey, Cindy.
1: Yeah.
3: So let's see. Okay.
1: He wishes that he was there because she got a new bed. I guess he wants to help her break it in.
3: Yeah, he wants to break it in, you know. It was all that talk of Walmart and all the sex and weddings and stuff. It got him in the mood, apparently.
1: Oh, plus the doggy style. You can't forget doggy style.
3: Oh, that's right, the doggy style. So that's how they're going to break it in. They're going to break in the bed, but doing it doggy style. With the sausages.
1: They got to watch the hockey game. Well, she is Canadian. So, I mean, she'd fit right in with the hockey game thing.
2: Doll.
1: She'll just use his hockey stick.
2: Yeah.
3: If it's big enough.
1: Ow. Oh. Oh.
3: And look at that. He joins the room right after I say that.
2: And he's on the right side only.
1: Yes, he's got a short in his mic. Oh, that just sounded short.
3: You're on a roll today, Jerry.
2: First, you ask a babe, if you have gone. Now. Hello.
1: There's the hockey player herself.
3: Is she going to fit? Are you going to fix the short that he has?
4: I would try, yeah.
3: Oh, so we get to hear them break in the new bed? Is that why you guys joined us?
1: Maybe.
4: No, I joined to say hi. And, yeah.
2: Oh, my stomach.
1: So does the new bed squeak?
4: No, it doesn't. It's fucking awesome. It's a pillow top one. It's awesome.
1: I've got one of those.
2: Love the pillow tops.
1: Yes.
3: Yeah.
2: Oh my goodness, my stomach.
4: I've needed a bed for a long time, guys. I've been laying on springs for the last fucking 5-6 years. What?
1: Are you meaning the spring break?
3: Oh. I mean, that's why Mike has a short in him.
1: No!
3: Those springs got a little too tight there, right, Mike?
1: He needs some lubricant for the short.
2: Just don't sit on
3: you can always go to Walmart. Walmart has a special on your lubricant. You know, you can try it out for free.
1: Yeah. Try out the lubricant right there in the store.
3: Yeah. And yeah.
5: Oh, this is too funny. So how's everyone doing tonight? What did you do on the show? Well, I got a short in my spring.
6: Not the 16 p.m. notifications.
3: You said it.
5: Oh. Hey, Cindy.
2: Hi.
3: You all right over there, Cindy?
1: No, I don't think she's high yet, but...
2: Hi,
1: she's
2: life,
1: like me,
2: baby,
1: she but... passes on grass.
2: Yes, I do.
4: Oh, that soda have a leak in it, Pim?
5: Yeah.
4: Yeah.
5: It's my only soda for the day now.
1: Commune Neighbor says you can sample the lubricant too with a 30-minute trial session.
2: Oh, well, I needed that.
4: Yeah, but seriously, guys, this bed is fucking awesome. It's so comfortable, and it's, oh, it's great.
3: Are you trying to rub it into Mike, and that's...
2: It's fucking awesome.
1: Yeah, it's not just awesome, but fucking awesome. She's really wanting you up there bad there, Mike.
3: That's why Mike really wants to be there to try it out, you know.
2: She's wanting him up there.
1: Yeah, he's got a short, though, so that might be a problem.
3: Yeah, he needs to fix the springs in him.
1: She wants a short, short man.
2: Oh, wow.
1: I thought the song was Don't Want No Short, Short Man.
3: Clearly she likes the short ones.
1: Yeah, for her, probably easier to deep throat. I mean, yeah. Me neighbor says he'll jump up there, but he'll probably fall short.
3: Welcome to the third hour of Jim and Drew's House of Fuckery.
1: Exactly. Yes.
2: Indeed. Brought to you by your choice of lubricant.
1: Get yours up at Walmart today. Well, in the aisle next
3: we
1: to the
3: even let you try it out
1: section.
3: For free.
1: Just don't slip on the bloody tampons on the floor, okay?
5: No, don't do that.
3: And Mike, and if you really want her attention, just go over to the semen throw-in section, and that works too.
1: What about the sausage?
3: Well, she'd have to try that part out.
1: Yeah, the Jimmy Dean sausage.
2: Oh my gosh.
3: Well, if Mike's not, you know, satisfying her enough, she can go pick up a package.
4: Ew. Wow.
1: Emphasis on the word package.
3: Exactly.
0: It's 202.
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This is Echo Synthesizer from the early 80s, and here's your damn weather. Good morning, you beautiful bastards. Right now at 2 in the morning, we're sitting at a warm and cozy 69 damn degrees here in Holt, Michigan. Overnight, expect it to drop to a low around 62, with temperatures creeping up to 64 in the early hours. Hell, it's like a slow dance with the weather. You got a weak west wind blowing at about 3 miles per hour, so don't sweat it too much. Now, let's talk about Thursday. We're looking at mostly cloudy skies, great, just what we need. Highs are gonna hit near 75 before falling to about 73 in the afternoon. You'll feel a gentle northwest wind blowing around 2 to 6 miles per hour. If that ain't a breeze, I don't know what the hell is. Come Thursday night, it'll be mostly clear, dropping down to a low around 50. Temperatures will rise to 52 overnight, with the north-northwest wind barely making a sound at 0 to 6 miles per hour. It's like whispering in the wind, folks. Then we roll into Friday. It looks sunny, meaning you might actually want to get your ass outside. Highs will be near 77, with a southeast wind moving in at a whopping 0 to 3 miles per hour. Hold on to your hats, it's practically a hurricane. Friday night brings mostly clear skies, with lows around 58 and a south-southeast wind of 5 miles per hour. And brace yourselves for Saturday, mostly sunny and heating up to a high near 81. So there you have it, folks, a weather report that's almost as unpredictable as your ex. Stay frosty, and remember to keep it real. Don't let the shit weather get you down.

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0: This is Liam, and here's your damn weather. It's 3 in the morning, folks, so let's get this shindig rolling. Right now in Holt, Michigan, it's a balmy 68 damn degrees. Not too shabby, huh? Overnight, we're looking at mostly cloudy skies, dipping down to around 62 degrees, and maybe creeping up to 64. What the hell's that about? A west wind blowing at a lazy 6 miles per hour, just enough to move a damn feather, I guess. For Thursday, expect more of that cloudy nonsense with a high near 75 degrees, but don't get too cozy because it'll slide to around 73 in the afternoon. Winds from the northwest will barely pick up, ranging from 2 to 6 miles per hour. Whoop-de-doo! Thursday night will things clearing up a bit with a low around 51 degrees. That sounds like snuggle weather. Winds will continue to be a pain in the ass, creeping along from the north at just about 0 to 6 miles per hour. Now, here comes Friday, we're finally getting some sunshine, with a high around 77 degrees. Praise be! The southeast wind will barely exist, wandering in at 0 to 3 miles per hour. Friday night will drop down to a cozy 59 degrees, with a south-southeast wind blowing lightly at 5 miles per hour. And then we hit Saturday with mostly sunny skies and a high near 81 degrees. So, get out there and enjoy it while you can. Because you know Mother Nature can be a real bitch sometimes. That's the damn weather. And remember, folks, don't sweat the small shit.
1: Dan St. Paul is our guest. Love that. Now, we were talking about the fact that you're from San Francisco and you live there with your wife and your son.
2: Yeah.
1: And you're a sports fan, and particularly I know you're a baseball fan.
2: Yes.
3: And a big Harry Carey fan.
2: Yes. Oh, I love Harry Carey. I have to tell you, though, that we have a female announcer at the ballpark in San Francisco.
3: That's right.
2: Sherry Davis. Did I ever tell you that? And I went to a game before the strike last year, and it's very strange because she sounds like the phone company lady. It's weird. It's like, the third baseman is number 9, Matt Williams. Please make a note of it. And then if there's a pinch hitter, it's the batter, number 10, Royce Clayton. Has been changed.
4: That's the best.
2: I'm an old school guy. I can't handle this.
1: You like the male announcers.
2: Big Harry Carey fan. I love Harry Carey, and I just Harry, of course, did the first baseball game ever played. You guys are aware of that.
3: Sure. Mm.
2: Yeah, he was the only guy around at that time.
1: Sure.
2: To do that game. And It was wonderful. I got an old tape of it, and I listened to it all the time. Hello, fans. This is Harry Carey. Welcome to today's game between the Bethlehem Braves and the Jerusalem Giants. Kind of a sparse crowd here today, as a plague of locusts has made it tough to get out to the ballpark. You can hear the vendors, though. Hey, manna, get your manna. Who wants bread from heaven? It's hot. It's fresh. It just fell. Hot manna here. Penance. Penance. Our Father's Hail Marys. Can't get absolution without an act of contrition. Who wants a rosary here? Water. Water. What? Uh-oh. Wine. Who wants wine now? Peter looks into Jesus for the sign. Jesus gives him the sign. Holy cow! Peter denies it. He gives it to him again. He denies it again. Once more. That's 3 times, and Jesus is out to give Peter a sermon on the mound. Jesus, of course, the big hero in yesterday's game, came up in the bottom of the ninth with the Braves down 3-0 and hit a bases empty grand slam. Fans, we haven't had a miracle like that since we had fishes and loaves night here. I had a chance to talk with the Savior after the game, and this is what he had to say.
5: Well, Harry, the ball was on the outside part of the bag. I was not trying to make contact. First of all, I want to thank my father for loading the bases. Muchas gracias, señor. And also the Holy Ghost for bringing up the double play.
2: Back to live action. Lazarus up to the plate now. What's that? Oh, I'm sorry. Lazarus up to the plate now. Who's the pitch? Oh, no, he's hurt. He's down. Holy cow.
4: he's dead. But wait a minute. He gets back up. That's the sixth time this week. That kid can take one for the team. Abraham up to the plate now. Probably up here to sacrifice. Infield drawn in for the patriarch. And now there's some action in the Bethlehem bullpen. I can't quite make out the back of his robe. It is the big number 10, Moses. Just called up from the burning bush league. Already gaining a reputation for that lightning fast pickoff move. Reminding those runners that thou shalt not stay. Let's give it over to Steve Stone.
5: Thank you, Harry. Fans, you want to be here this Tuesday night when the Braves meet the Calvary Cubs. It's going to be Nabisco Communion Wafer Day here at the ballpark. 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Remember, fans, the next time you go to the rail for that body and blood, ask for the host with the most. Ask for Nabisco.
4: Thanks, Steve. Here's some scores now from around the league. A big upset. David 1, Goliath nothing. Ends a long win streak for the big guy. Oh, no. Job is on the 15-day disabled list with a bad case of leprosy. Pulled a hamstring. Pulled it right off. The Angels have sent Lucifer down. That's a shame. When that fellow was in his prime, he could throw some heat. This year, his earned run average is ballooned to a hefty 6-6-6. And here's a partial score. Sodom and Gomorrah still tied at 69.

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2: Actually, I believe that was matches.

This is Jaden, and here's your weather at 4 a.m. Currently in Holt, Michigan, the temperature is 68 degrees. Conditions are mostly cloudy, with a low expected to drop to around 62 degrees as the night progresses with a west wind at 5 miles per hour. Looking ahead to Thursday, expect mostly cloudy skies with a high near 75 degrees. Temperatures will then fall to around 73 degrees in the afternoon, and the northwest wind will be gentle, ranging from 2 to 6 miles per hour. Tomorrow night will be mostly clear with a low around 51 degrees, and temperatures will rise to about 53 degrees overnight with a north wind at 0 to 6 miles per hour. As we head into Friday, anticipate a sunny day featuring a high near 77 degrees and a light southeast wind of 0 to 3 miles per hour. Friday night will remain mostly clear with a low around 59 degrees and a southeast wind at 5 miles per hour. And finally, Saturday looks promising with mostly sunny skies and the high near 81 degrees. Remember, if you're feeling down about the weather, just take a look at the bright side. You won't need to water your garden because Mother Nature is on the job.

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We called them, but they're not coming to put out the fire. They're coming for the music. How bass-ackward is that? 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

This is Chad, and here's your damn weather for 5 o'clock in the morning. Right now in Holt, Michigan, it's sitting at a cozy 68 degrees. Overnight, we're looking at some mostly cloudy bullshit with a low around 62, but climbing up to 64 thanks to that west wind barely puffing along at 5 miles per hour like it's just trying to wake the hell up. Now moving on to Thursday, mostly cloudy again because it just can't make up its mind. The high is going to be near 75, but hang tight because temps will drop to around 73 in the afternoon. The northwest wind is barely going to be a factor, blowing at 2 to 6 miles per hour like it's full of hot air. Thursday night, expect some mostly clear skies with a low around 51. Might want to grab a damn blanket. Temps will creep up to about 53 overnight. And that north wind, it's practically negligible, hanging around 0 to 6 miles per hour like it forgot its purpose. Friday, we can finally enjoy some sunshine with a high near 77. The southeast wind, well, it's just going to be around 3 miles per hour at most, so don't expect much there. And rounding out the weekend, Saturday is mostly sunny with a freaking high near 81. So there you have it, folks. We've got a mixed bag of weather ahead, so plan your damn week accordingly. Now get out there, or just stay inside and binge watch. Either way, don't let the weather kick your ass.

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This is Rich, and here's your damn weather. Good morning. It's 6 o'clock in the freaking morning, and the temperature in Holt, Michigan is sitting at a cozy 67 degrees. Overnight, we had some mostly cloudy bullcrap going on with lows around 62, creeping up to 64. We had a soft west wind chilling at around 3 miles per hour because it didn't want to do much either. Now let's talk about Thursday, folks. It'll be more of the same, mostly cloudy with a high near 75 degrees. Yeah, but don't get too comfy because those temps will fall to around 73 in the afternoon. We've got a weak northwest wind blowing in at 2 to 6 miles per hour, but don't expect it to knock the socks off anyone. As we dodge into Thursday night, it's going to clear up a bit, thank the Lord, with a low around 51 and rising to 53 overnight. North wind can't even make up its mind, hanging around 0 to 6 miles per hour. Then we've got Friday, where the sun finally decides to show its ass, bringing in a high near 77 with a southeast wind just limping along at 0 to 3 miles per hour. To wrap up our glorious week of not so terrible weather, Saturday looks mostly sunny with a high near 81. So, pack your sunscreen and don't be a dumbass. That's your weather report, folks. Get out there and drink a beer or something, because this week is about to look a hell of a lot better.

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0: This is Chad, and here's your damn weather. It's 07 a.m., and let me tell you, the temperature in Holt, Michigan is sitting at a comfy 66 damn degrees. Now for today's forecast, we're looking at mostly cloudy skies with a high creeping up to 75. But don't get too cozy because those temperatures are going to fall to around 73 by this afternoon. You might feel a little breeze with the northwest wind blowing at 2 to 6 miles per hour, but don't hold your breath. It ain't much. Tonight, we're back to mostly clear. The low is going to drop to around 51 degrees and then maybe warm up a bit to around 53 overnight. That north wind is hardly worth mentioning, hanging around 0 to 6 miles per hour, just like my motivation some days. For Friday, it's going to be sunny as hell with a high near 77. You barely feel the southeast wind whispering along at 0 to 3 miles per hour, so leave your damn jacket at home. Friday night clears up again, with the low being about 59 degrees and an easygoing south-southeast wind around 5 miles per hour. And then we swing into Saturday, which looks mostly sunny with a high reaching 81. That south-southwest wind will pick up a bit, blowing at 5 to 9 miles per hour, and who knows, could gust as high as 20 miles per hour, but honestly, it'll feel damn good. Saturday night ain't too shabby either, with partly cloudy skies and a low around 61. So there you have it, folks. That was your weather. Now go kick some ass and enjoy the goddamn day.
1: Now go ahead, shut that door. 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
1: Do not give up hope yet, Princess. There are powers beyond those of which you are familiar. The legend of Videoland foretells of a young warrior from another land who shall warp into our world and lead you to victory. He is Captain N, the Game Master. Behold, the ultimate warp zone.
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0: Well, you're in Video Land. 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
0: The legend foretold of your coming to help restore freedom. 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

This is Damon, and here's your damn weather. Good morning, you early risers. It's 8 a.m., and the current temperature in Holt, Michigan is sitting pretty at 66 degrees. Expect a mostly cloudy day, with a high creeping up to 75 degrees, but dropping down to about 73 in the afternoon. We got a light northwest wind blowing at 2 to 6 miles per hour. Not exactly a hurricane, but whatever. Tonight the skies are going to clear up, and it's going to cool down to around 51 degrees, with overnight temps rising to about 53. That north wind, still slacking at 0 to 6 miles per hour. Can you believe these lazy winds? Now, let's talk about Friday. It's going to be sunny as hell with a high near 77 degrees, and the southeast wind's going to barely show up at 0 to 3 miles per hour. Seriously, where do these winds go? To a damn picnic. Roll into Friday night, and we're looking at a mostly clear sky, with a low around 59 degrees and that south-southeast wind hanging around at about 5 miles per hour. When we hit Saturday, it's mostly sunny. Get your ass outside. You'll enjoy a high near 81 degrees with a south-southwest wind at 5 to 9 miles per hour, gusting as high as 20 miles per hour. Now that's a gust worth mentioning. Saturday night, partly cloudy and chilling at a low of around 61 degrees. That's your weather report, folks. Remember, if you step outside today and it ain't what you expected, well, tough shit.

We called them, but they're not coming to put out the fire. They're coming for the music. How bass-ackward is that? 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

0: Felicia? Gee, I love your dress, and your hair looks so shiny and manageable. Are you still shampooing with Head and Shoulders?
1: Gosh, chick, I stopped using Head and Shoulders a long time ago. I mean, honestly, who grows hair on their shoulders anyway?
0: Yeah, right. So, what are you using now?
1: Well, it's like Head and Shoulders, only without all those additives. It's just called Head. Let's tell them about it, girls.

0: Wow! 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
1: Lots of places, chick. 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In 15 minutes, I'll have you shampooed, styled, and blown dry.
0: Gee, you don't miss a lick, do you? Head sounds great, but is it expensive?
1: Not at all, chick. 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
0: Golly, at that price, everyone should be getting head.
2: That's right, chick. When you say head, you said a mouthful. Hi, I'm Dr. Raymond Filadio from Freedom All Industries, here to tell you why you should get head. 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
0: Great! Can I get head from my hairdresser, Bruce?
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2: Honey, we're out of shampoo. Can you go out and get some Head?
3: What did you say?
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3: Oh, thank you, sweet Jesus. I'm going downtown.
1: And Head makes a great holiday gift.
4: Last Christmas, my wife gave me some Head. 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I've never seen her so choked up.
5: 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Now I'm lucky if I get Jergens lotion and a National Geographic.

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This is Damon, and here's your damn weather. Good morning, folks. It's 9 a.m., and we're sitting at a cozy 66 degrees in Holt, Michigan. Yeah, that's right. It's a decent start to the day, but it's going to get a bit cloudy, so don't get too comfy. The high today is looking to hit 75 degrees. But don't get too used to that, because temperatures are going to drop to around 73 in the afternoon, which is a damn shame. Now, let's talk about the wind, because hell, why not? We've got a north-northwest wind blowing at a leisurely 2 to 6 miles per hour. So if you're out there, don't expect a windstorm knocking your ass over. As for tonight, things are looking mostly clear with a low dipping down to about 51 degrees. But it's going to rise a bit to around 53 overnight. What's with these stupid fluctuations? The north wind will be chilling at 0 to 6 miles per hour again, basically just hanging out. Tomorrow, Friday, is going to be a treat sunny as hell with a high of 77 degrees. The southeast wind is plotting to be as lazy as ever at 0 to 3 miles per hour. Then Friday night, we'll ease into mostly clear skies with a low of 59, and that south-southeast wind is sticking around at about 5 miles per hour. Seriously, it's like the wind can't make up its damn mind. Looking ahead to Saturday, we're going to see mostly sunny skies and a high creeping up to 81 degrees. The south-southwest wind will pick up a bit, coming in at 5 to 9 miles per hour, with gusts hitting up to 20 so. Don't be surprised if you get a face full of leaves or some other crap blowing around. So there you have it. Keep an eye on this wacky weather, and don't forget to grab your coat if you want to brave the chill tonight. Now get the hell out there and enjoy the day, you magnificent bastards.

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This is Double Talk, and here's your damn weather. Good morning, you glorious bastards. It's 10 a.m. right now, and the current temperature in Holt, Michigan, is a nice cozy 68 degrees. Hell, that's practically summer. Today's forecast is mostly cloudy, tipping a bit to a high near 75, then falling to around 73 in the afternoon like a drunk stumbling home. The north-northwest wind is blowing at a gentle 2 to 6 miles per hour. Not much to write home about, but it'll keep the damn bugs off you for a bit. Tonight we'll have mostly clear skies. The low is going to be around 51, creeping up to 53 later. The north wind is hanging out there with absolutely no hustle at 0 to 6 miles per hour, just like your lazy-ass neighbor. Looking ahead to Friday, it's going to be sunny as hell, reaching a high of 77 degrees with barely a breeze. That southeast wind is strolling by at 0 to 3 miles per hour, practically standing still, folks. Friday night brings mostly clear skies again, with a low near 59 and that same lazy south-southeast wind around 5 miles per hour, if you're into that sort of thing. Then we hit Saturday, which looks like it'll actually be nice with mostly sunny skies and a high of 81. There's a south-southwest wind pushing through at 5 to 9 miles per hour, with gusts hitting as high as 20. Hopefully it won't blow your head off. Saturday night? You guessed it, partly damn cloudy, with a low around 61, just what you need for a cozy night in. That's your weather report, folks. Stay covered, or you might just end up catching a cold or some other shit. Catch ya later, you filthy animals.

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This is the Talking 80s Car, and here's your damn weather. Good morning, folks. It is 11 in the damn morning, and we've got a current temperature of 68 damn degrees in Holt, Michigan. Today's forecast is mostly cloudy, with a high near 75 shit degrees, and those temperatures are going to fall to about 73 in the afternoon, so don't start sweating like a pig just yet. We've got a gentle north-northwest wind around 6 miles per hour, which is basically a fart in the wind, if you ask me. Now, for tonight, it's mostly clear with a low bouncing down to 51 degrees. That's right. It's going to be chilly as hell, with the mercury creeping up to 53 overnight. The north wind's going to be slack with speeds around 0 to 6 miles per hour. Jumping ahead to Friday, you'll be basking in sunshine, with a ripe high of 77 degrees. The southeast wind will barely be moving, around 0 to 3 miles per hour, so don't be surprised if you feel like you're standing in front of a hairdryer. Friday night is mostly clear again, with a low of 59 degrees and a little south-southeast wind at about 5 miles per hour, as if we even need the wind to get cooled off. Then we move on to Saturday, which looks pretty damn fine with mostly sunny skies and a high near 81 degrees, pissing off the folks who still think summer is dead. That south-southwest wind's gonna kick in, generally hanging around 5 to 9 miles per hour, with gusts as high as 20 miles per hour. So hold on to your hats, or they might just fly off like the dumbass that forgot to wear one. Finally, Saturday night is gonna be partly cloudy, dipping down to 61 degrees. So get your damn blankets ready, because it's gonna get a bit cool. That's your weather, wrapped up like a burrito filled with disappointment. Stay safe out there, you magnificent bastards.

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They're coming for the music. How bass-ackward is that? 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

0: You into anal play?
1: Look, guys, I don't know why you're asking if they're into anal play. I've never done anal play, okay? So,
0: well, there's your opportunity.
1: I've been told I'm too big for that.
2: No, I never tried anal, but you can always sperm if you like.
3: Well, you have to get loosened up by like a guy like me first. Then you have the big guns come in.
1: Yeah, Mike. You know what it is? You know how there's like
0: Mike Damon's fluff boy.
1: You know what it is?
3: David comes in and does the rest.
1: You know what it is? You know how like at every real comedian show, there's a comic that comes out and warms up the crowd. Mike's my warm up. Mike will stretch your ass out before I go in. That's how it is.
3: Yeah.
2: Okay, so I need Mike to fuck me up the ass first.
1: Yes.
3: Right.

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2: In a deposition in January, I was asked questions about my relationship with Monica Lewinsky. While my answers were legally accurate, I did not volunteer information. And I say to you now,

0: Indeed, I did have a relationship with Miss Lewinsky that was not appropriate.
1: My advisor,
0: in fact, it was wrong.
1: Said I'd never testify.
0: I can only tell you, I was motivated by many factors. First, my privates.
1: I had desire.
0: Desire to protect myself.
1: So Monica knelt before me.
0: Now this matter is between me, the two people I love most, and my privates.
1: Wouldn't you?
0: As you know,
1: hell, have you seen my wife?
0: But I told the grand jury today, and I say to you now,

0: distracted by my privates for too long. I ask you to turn away from the spectacle of the past 7 months, and I intend to reclaim Miss Lewinsky for my privates. Thank you for watching, and good night.
1: This is Chad, and here's your damn weather. It's 12 o'clock, folks, and right now in Holt, Michigan, we're sitting at a cozy 71 damn degrees. Can you believe that? Not too shabby. Today's forecast is looking mostly cloudy. Ain't that just a kick in the ass? High near 75, but expect those temperatures to be dropping to around 73 in the afternoon. We've got a northwest wind blowing at about 6 miles per hour, so yeah, that's not going to blow your hair back. Tonight, the skies will clear up like my ex's attitude after I took her favorite wine low around 51 degrees, folks, with a little rise overnight, creeping to about 53. Wind will be gentle, really just a north breeze at 0 to 6 miles per hour, like a damn whisper. Now Friday, get ready for some sunshine, high near 77, if you can believe it. Winds will be light as hell at 0 to 3 miles per hour. Friday night, we keep the clear skies, but the low dips to about 59 degrees. We'll still have a soft south-southeast wind at around 5 miles per hour, barely moving a damn feather. And Saturday, the sun rolls back in like your annoying relative's high near 81. The south-southwest winds are going to pick up a bit, 5 to 9 miles per hour, with gusts hitting 20. So hold on to your hats, folks. Saturday night wraps up with partly cloudy skies and a low of 61, so get ready to snuggle in tight. All right, that's your goddamn weather. Party on and don't let the weather fuck up your plans.

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This is Shane, and here's your damn weather for 1 o'clock in the afternoon. Right now in Holt, Michigan, it's sitting at a comfortable 75 degrees. We're not exactly in a heat wave, but it sure beats freezing our asses off, doesn't it? This afternoon, expect it to be mostly cloudy, but don't worry, you won't have to break a sweat because temperatures are going to fall to around 73 degrees. We've got a gentle northwest wind blowing at about 6 miles per hour, and if you ask me, it's just enough to keep the damn bugs away. Tonight, the skies clear up, dropping down to around 51 degrees, with temps creeping up a bit to about 53 overnight. That north wind is barely there, blowing at 0 to 6 miles per hour. Pretty damn calm, huh? Now, looking ahead to Friday, we're in for some sunshine with a high near 77 degrees. The southeast wind will be barely noticeable at 0 to 3 miles per hour. Not that you'll be feeling much of anything with it. Moving on to Friday night, it stays clear and cozy with a low of 59 degrees. Keep your windows open. It'll be refreshing with a light south-southeast breeze around 5 miles per hour. Finally, Saturday is looking pretty damn bright with a high near 81 degrees and a south-southwest wind blowing at 5 to 9 miles per hour. But hold your horses, because we might see gusts hitting 20 miles per hour. As the sun goes down Saturday night, expect a low around 61 degrees. So there you have it, folks. Get out there and enjoy yourselves before the weather decides to flip you the bird. That's the goddamn weather report. Stay cool or don't.

0: that, Mike Tyson?
1: So he's made a few mistakes. And who hasn't lied a little bit on insurance, man? But you know, we should still give this kid the ball.
2: I can't go on,
0: Coach Tressel,
2: worrying day to day how much damn whiter my gray hair's gonna get. And that doesn't rhyme.
3: As God has shown us,
2: go Willie,
3: at last year's Fiesta Bowl, you know it's clear that my

0: Remember when your mother always said,
1: "Okay, mommy loves you, just please don't play with music."
2: Actually, I believe that was matches.

This is Stephanie, and here's your dam weather. It's 2 in the afternoon, and in Holt, Michigan, we've got a temperature of 77 dam degrees. This afternoon, expect mostly cloudy skies and a high near 75, with temperatures dropping to about 73 as we roll along. There's a gentle northwest wind blowing around 6 miles per hour, so don't sweat it too much. Tonight, it's clearing up and falling to a low of around 51 degrees. The wind will chill the hell out, dropping to 0 to 6 miles per hour, so you might want to grab a light jacket if you give a damn. Now, moving on to Friday, we are looking at some glorious sunshine with a high near 77. The southeast wind is barely going to tickle you at 0 to 3 miles per hour. Come Friday night, it stays mostly clear with a low of around 59 degrees, while that south-southeast wind will languidly whisper at 5 miles per hour. Then we hit Saturday, where it's mostly sunny with a high shooting for 81 degrees. Watch for a south-southwest wind blowing at 5 to 9 miles per hour, with gusts sitting as high as 20 miles per hour, so hold on to your hats and your sanity. Saturday night serves up some partly cloudy skies and settles in with a low around 61. That's it for your weather, folks. You've got the forecast. Now get the hell outside before...

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3: Oh my God, Becky, look at her butt. 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

0: This is Barbara, and here's your damn weather. Good afternoon, folks. It's 3 o'clock, and let me tell you, it's a balmy 77 damn degrees in Holt, Michigan. This afternoon's looking mostly cloudy, with the high crawling up to around 76 before it nosedives to 74 later, so keep your shit together. We've got a nice little west-northwest breeze blowing at about 7 miles per hour, making it feel just a tad refreshing. So don't complain too much, all right? Tonight we can expect mostly clear skies with a low crawling down to the low 50s. And that north wind? Yeah, it's barely there. Just 1 to 6 miles per hour like a damn whisper. Now, looking ahead to Friday, you're in for some sunshine. With a high flirting with 77... Don't forget the east-southeast wind, which is basically just a gentle puff between 0 and 3 miles per hour nothing that's going to knock your socks off. Friday night brings partly cloudy skies and a low around 60, with that lazy southeast wind barely making a move, just 2 to 6 miles per hour. Saturday is looking pretty sweet too, with the high around 81. Expect some south-southwest wind at 5 to 10 miles per hour and gusts that might just tickle 21 miles per hour. As for Saturday night, keep your eyes peeled for a slight chance of rain showers between 8 p.m. and 2 a.m. and 2 a.m. with temperatures dipping down to the low 60s. So pack an umbrella because who the hell knows what might happen. That wraps up your weather, folks. Stay cool, stay safe, and if your plans get rained on, screw it. Go grab a drink and enjoy the damn chaos.
1: Yo, man. What up? You know what?
2: What?
1: Hear me and Sarah go again.
2: Damn, dog.
1: She saw me talking to Shorty the other day, man.
2: Shorty up on the block?
1: Yeah, you remember Shorty.
2: Yeah.
1: That wasn't nothing, man.
2: I mean,
1: we were just having a conversation about the studio.
2: No doubt.
1: But nah, Sarah had to take it somewhere else. I mean, she know I'm down for her forever.
2: For sure.
1: I don't know why she even go there. Man.
2: What?

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1: So to introduce our next small topic, we have a very interesting song for you.
2: Yeah, this is actually well done, too. So we're going to go ahead and take Team Talk off the air. So they are going to have to obviously listen to the stream to hear what we're about to play. But this leads us into our next topic about airline safety type announcements. 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

0: Okay, so this one's important for all you smokers out there. It's never allowed here, so don't you forget.
1: Don't forget.
0: Federal law prohibits tampering, destroying, disabling smoke detectors, so don't touch that cigarette. Don't you do it.
2: All right, it's time for final cabin check. Make sure all carry-on bags are stowed away, tray tables and seats are in their upright and locked positions, and all electronic devices are completely shut off.
3: For additional safety information, check out the safety cards located in the seat pocket in front of you. Please read and review before we take off. FAA regulations require that all guests comply with the lighted information signs, posted placards, and instruction of the in-flight team.
2: If you have any questions,

0: I've never heard of that airline before. Virgin America. Never heard of them before. But apparently that's a, what, video, hun?
1: Yeah, that's actually a video on YouTube.
0: So
1: you can see, because they're actually dancing when they're doing that.
0: That's probably something they show on their some of their flights, maybe?
1: I have no idea.
0: But that, you got to admit, that's kind of neat. That's, that, I mean, let's face it. Okay, I haven't flown in years. It's been years.
1: Oh, I've flown a lot, and let me tell you, those safety things, it gets rather boring hearing the same thing.
0: Well, Greyhound.
1: Over and over. And they all sound like they're falling asleep when they're telling you. Yeah, even the French side, when they, you know, you're on a flight that's English-French. It's
0: like, oh. Yeah, I don't even listen to the Greyhound ones half the time. Because, I mean, you hear it so many times. They're like, make sure you've got your devices off so you can hear us. Fuck that. I've heard it so many times, I could almost recite it in my sleep.
1: Now, unless you get a cool driver.
0: Oh, yeah.
1: And then, you know, a cool driver like with Greyhound. They make it entertaining. Or unless you fly Southwest. If you've flown Southwest, then you've heard how they do theirs. If not, well, we have it. We have some for you.
0: We'll start with this one, because everyone probably knows this one. Everybody's probably heard it. I mean, it went pretty viral.
1: Oh, this is his actual name, the one that you're about to hear, and you'll probably recognize. His name is David. I can't remember his last name, but his name is David. So, here we go.
2: Good evening, folks. Welcome aboard Southwest Airlines Flight 372, service to Oklahoma City. Those of you that have flown us before know that we do things a little bit differently here on Southwest. Some of us tell jokes, some of us sing, some of us just stand there and look beautiful. I, unfortunately, can do none of those. So here's the one thing that I do know how to do. We're going to shake things up a little bit. I need a little audience participation. Otherwise, this is not going to go over well at all. So, here's what I need, especially you guys in the front, because you know what's coming. All right, I need a beat, all right? All I need you to do is stomp and clap, and I'm going to do the rest, because I've had five flights today, and I just cannot do the regular boring announcement again. Otherwise, I'm going to put myself to sleep. So, you guys with me?
3: Yeah.
2: All right, so give me a stomp, clap, stomp, clap. Come on, stomp, clap, stomp. Claps, they don't beat there. There you go. Keep that going. This is Flight 372 on SWA. The flight attendants on board serving you today. Teresa in the middle, David in the back. My name is David, and I'm here to tell you that. Shortly after takeoff, first things first, there's soft drinks and coffee to quench your thirst. But if you want another kind of drink, then just holler. Alcoholic beverages will be $4. If a Monster energy drink is your plan, that'll be $3, and you get the whole can. We won't take your cash, you gotta pay with plastic. If you have a coupon, then that's fantastic. We know you're ready to get to new places. Open up the bins, put away your suitcases. Carry on items, go under the seat.

0: We're gonna reseat you. Before we leave, our advice is put away your electronic devices. Fasten your seatbelt, then put your trays up. Press the button to make the seat back raise up. Sit back, relax, have a good time. It's almost time to go, so I'm done with the rhyme. Thank you for the fact that I wasn't ignored. This is Southwest Airlines. Welcome aboard. Thank you very much for my beat. I appreciate that. You will not get that on United Airlines, I guarantee.
1: Oh, I mean, that is cute. You know, something like that, you know, if someone started doing something like that, I'd be like, oh, man, that's kind of cool. Brandon writing in, he actually, I don't know if this, I don't know how true this is or not, because I just don't know. But he wrote in during the song.
2: Virgins.
1: Yeah, during Virgin America, whatever it's called. He says, it's funny about electronic devices. There's been no study done to find if they interfere with takeoff and landing.
2: Actually, that has been mentioned a lot of times before, which is why I think now they just tell you to put it in airplane mode. You don't have to turn them off and whatnot. Except for some airlines, they still tell you to turn them off completely.
1: Who does?
2: Some airlines. Yeah, it's not adjusting.
1: I'll go do it. I'll check it when the show's done. We're just going to have to somehow ignore it, yep. I guess. Yeah, we've got another one from him, and people may not have heard this one.
2: What did he say?
1: He actually writes in, he says, wow, that should be in iTunes as a song for a purchase. He's good.
2: Yeah, like I said, his name is David.
1: I just gotta remember
2: his last name, because he did a few more for Southwest, and he has his own Facebook and stuff like that.
1: I don't remember.
2: Yeah, I think it's that one.
1: All right, let's hope it's this one, because I don't remember. Some of the names kind of throw me. All right, so let's.
2: Hopefully, this is the other David one.
1: Yeah, if it's not,
2: sorry.
1: Yeah, if it's not, we're sorry, but we've still got a couple others here. So here we go.
3: Oh, Greg, I'll tell you what. I'm going to teach you how to think on your feet. I was watching Johnny Carson last night, and there's a lot we can learn from him. Anyway, what is Southwest Airlines doing in kind of a poor economy to make a little extra money?
4: Yeah, okay.
5: Well, as you know, Southwest just bought another airline called AirTran. Well, now the bills are coming due, and we're trying to figure ways to increase revenue. If you'd like a flu shot during the flight... The cost is only $10. We got the stuff from Walgreens. We got the gloves. We came to play. And because we're a Las Vegas flight crew, if you'd like to get married to the person next to you, the cost is only $29.95. It's a valid Las Vegas wedding. It lasts for 24 hours with an automatic annulment at the end.
3: Not bad for a short day.
6: That's good.
3: All right. We also have a new award. It's kind of like the best flight attendant of the month.
4: Yeah, that's true. Yeah.
5: Thanks for reminding me. Yeah, we just got notification from our base in Las Vegas that Brooke, our flight attendant in the center there, just won the prestigious customer service award for being the best flight attendant out of 1,389. Let's give her a hand. Wow. We are so proud, happy, and excited to be flying with you, Brooke. You are absolutely amazing. She has that inherent ability to make you feel important when she gets there, does her service. She's amazing. You'll see. Unfortunately, both Clarence and myself, we won no awards whatsoever. You can imagine the kind of service you're going to get from us. And me being from Providence, if you want a drink, get it yourself.
3: No, Frank, you were not supposed to say that. It's just you're being trained, I think they understand. All right, we're going to explain the claim as best we can. Now, it's a brand new year, all right? And everyone needs to have their New Year's resolution by the end of the flight, okay? Let me know on the way out. I got a photographic memory. Okay. This is an airplane. It's 700 series. This is a seatbelt. To fasten, place the flat end into the buckle. To release, lift up on the buckle. Where your seatbelt tied low across your lips. I mean hips. If you don't like humor, we have exits. Two in the front, in the middle, two in the back, signs over headlights on the floor. This is a safe information card coloring book. Sorry, been colored by the kids on the last flight. Just look at the pictures, read the words. Let's see what it's in the fine print on. And now, my favorite, the bright yellow light vest looks like a toilet seat, but it's not. Leave it there unless we ask you to take it out. Then take it out. Put it over your head. You look good. Brooke looks the best. When you get outside the aircraft, fasten it the way. Pull down the red tab and or pull in the tube. Come on right now. Frank's coming by now to show you his armpit. This is a non-smoking flight, including lavatory. If you want to smoke, step out of the wing or you can watch two movies, Gone with the Wind and Blown Away. If you can light it, you can smoke it. Federal aviation regulations require passengers to find flight passenger information signs, post a placard, crew member instructions, ready seatbelts, and smoking. All that means is we're the boss of the plane. I love being the boss at work because I can't be at home.
7: This is your home, isn't it?
8: I don't have a home. I live in the air.
3: Frank, you live in the air?
8: Yeah.
3: It's going to get better. You're going to get more time off as you go.
8: I'm dust.
3: Yeah. What do you think? Do you think Frank looks like Ernest Borgnine or Don Riggles?
7: Don Riggles.
3: Now, many of you know that I'm Clarence Lovett, Lyle Lovett's brother from a different mother. Yeah, so that's true. Okay, now, in a real emergency, folks, four oxygen masks will fall from the compartment above. Ma'am, don't be afraid.
7: Okay,
3: pull down the mask until the plastic tubing is fully extended. Place the mask over your mouth and nose and breathe. Normally. The mask will be secured with the elastic strap, although the plastic bag may not inflate. Oxygen will be flowing. If you're traveling today with a small child, put your mask on first. If you have more than one child, decide which one has the most potential. As a former radio announcer, Frank McCullough is going to take over. Thank you very much for flying Southwest. Do it all year long. Thank you very much. There goes. Yeah, he deserves it. That's my supervisor, Clarence. By the way, Clarence has a CD of exciting flight attendant announcements and holiday songs for passengers going to Chicago. If you'd like one, they're only $9.95 each or two for $30. See us after the flight. We're having an after party. Oh, by the way, listen carefully. I'm not really a flight attendant. I'm the undercover boss. I own this airplane. I'm in disguise right now. I had a lifestyle lift last week. I'm really 35 years old. Just don't say.
1: All righty. That wasn't what I wanted, but we would have gotten to it anyway. Brandon says that guy that was doing most of the announcements sounds a little bit like Ben Stein. Moonwar says... Let's see here.
2: That's not what he said.
1: No. I was trying to read the thing and it said top of file. And I'm like, wait, what? He says, I swear I've had this gentleman while flying once. He was making fun of the credit card offers that airlines provide, saying how he's required by the airline to read this
2: propaganda
1: propaganda to us and things. So we did that one. I wonder if I may not have grabbed it. I could have sworn I did.
2: What's your come fly with me?
1: That one?
2: Yeah.
1: All right, we'll do that one.
2: All right, so our next Southwest, we don't know if it's David. Because I sent Jerry another rap that David did. We just don't know which one it is now, or if Jerry even did it.
1: I could have sworn I did. Although, wait a minute. Now that I think about it, I wonder if that's the one I was trying to grab it and YouTube to MP3 converter was down and it told me to come back later and then obviously I forgot.
2: Well, while you're playing that one, I'll look at our
1: DMs.
2: Yeah.
1: Okay. All right. So here's another one from Southwest Airlines.
9: About that landing. Woo! I know. Not bad for his first day. On behalf of Southwest Airlines and especially its flight crew, we would love to welcome you to Maui. We're in Minneapolis. For your safety and the safety of those you might fall on, please remain seated with your seatbelts fastened, seat back and tray table in full upright and locked position, and all those carry-on items right where they are, until Captain Kirk and Boy Wonder bring us to a screeching halt at the gate. Turn off the fasten seatbelt sign. At that time, please be careful when opening overhead bins, because you know, shift happens, and we really don't want to do the paperwork. You can use your cell phones now, but only to call your family and friends and tell them how much fun you just had. If you're making a love connection here, a Southwest love connection that is, simply deplane, check the TV monitors for flight and gate number. 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I mean, joy. 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If y'all are home, go out, buckle up, be safe, be kind to one another. Don't run through the houses with scissors. Come back and see us again real soon. And by the way, for those of y'all that can tell time, we are about 10 minutes early.
10: Woo-hoo.
9: So the next time we're 2 or 3 hours late, we'll just call it even. Welcome to
11: the Nice.
9: Okay, by the way, y'all, it's a really quick flight. We do have two very special guests on board. We have two first-time flyers. We have a set of 75-year-old twin gentlemen today.
1: For whatever reason, they cut it there. I don't know why. And I swear to God, this one almost sounds like that same lady.
2: It is the same lady.
1: Is it?
2: Yep. And then I did send him the other David Rapp one. So.
1: We'll just do it live on the air. In other words, I'll go grab it live on the air. All right. What the fuck? Wouldn't be the first time we did something like that on this show.
2: Yep. So after this one, who is that same lady you just heard? We can hopefully do the other David Rapp.
1: Yep.
9: I can pretend to have your attention for just a few moments. My ex-husband, my new boyfriend, and their divorced attorney are going to show you the safety features of Boeing 737-800 series. It's been a long day for me. To properly fasten your seatbelt, slide the flat into the buckle. To release, lift up on the buckle. Position your seatbelt tight and low across your hips like my grandmother wears her support bra. If you get mad, you want to take your toys and go home. There's 8 ways to get there. 2 forward exit doors, short wing window exits, 2 rear exit doors, signs overhead, disco lights, and the floor lead each exit. Everybody gets a door prize in the seat back pocket in front of you, along with 30 diapers, chewing gum wrappers, banana peels, and all other gifts you leave for us from time to time. It's a safety information card. Take it out, check it out. You'll notice in a highly unlikely event that the captain lands us near a hot tub, everybody gets their very own teeny weeny yellow Southwest bikini. One size fits all. Take it out on lift shoulder or so, place it over your head, wrap that strap around your waist, buckle it in front, pull the tighten. One size side, pull down on the red tab, inflate to manually inflate below the tube at your shoulder. The flight students are coming by, hoping that you'll tell them how good looking they are. They're going to make sure your seat backs and tray table are in their full upright and absolutely most uncomfortable position possible. And your crown items are crammed and shoved completely into the seat in front of you, leaving absolutely no room for your knees or feet. As you know, it's a no smoking, no whining, no complaining flight. It's a please and thank you, and you are such a good looking flight attendant flight. Smoking is never allowed on board of Southwest. If you're caught smoking, the lavatory and the fine for that's $2,000, and if you want to pay that for your airfare, you should have loaned somebody else. If we do make you that nervous the next hour and a half, you're more than welcome to step outside. We don't discriminate at Southwest. We have a special smoking section just for you. We'll even show you a movie tonight. We have Up in the Air. And the flight attendant serving you, her name is Wendy, and her motto is, if you can lie to you, can smoke it. Come to the locker room, is tampering with, disabling, or destroying any smoke detector or webcam in either of our laboratories. Federal aviation regulation for our passenger compliance, for the light of passenger information signs and positive placards. Basically, just do what we say and nobody gets hurt. And although we never anticipate a loss in cabin pressure, if we did, we certainly wouldn't be at work tonight. But if needed, for oxygen masks drop the compartment overhead. Stop screaming, let go of your neighbor, pull under that plastic tubing as fully extended, place the mask over your nose and mouth and breathe normally. To activate the flow of oxygen, simply insert 75 cents for the first minute and 50 cents for each minute. Although that plastic bag may not inflate, you are receiving lots and lots of gin. Lots of gin, that is. And if you're traveling with small children, we're sorry. If you're traveling with more than one child, pick out the one that you think might have the most earning potential down the road. And if you're traveling with somebody needing very special assistance, like your husband, bless his heart, or your wife, put on your mask first. That's it for the do's and don'ts of show and tell. Sit back and relax, or you can sit up and be tense. Either way, so I'm not going to game the clock. Sorry, TV. Seriously, if there's anything at all that we can do to make your flight more enjoyable, please tell us just as soon as we land in Salt Lake City. And if there's anything you can do to make our flight more enjoyable, we'll tell you immediately. We'll shine in Southwest. That's what we call very cheap entertainment. Nobody had to pay extra, but you certainly don't get a refund. That's nice to see in Southwest. Welcome aboard.
1: There you go. I forgot that one was actually that long. And it is actually 10 o'clock, so we're going to get right into this one.
2: Well, hold on. Munawar said the best thing he got out of that was lots and lots of gin. And here is the other David rap.
1: Yep, this is the other one. Same guy. The quality is a bit different, but hey, it's still good. Here you go.
10: Fasten the belt, slide the flat part into release, lift up on the buckle again, wear it tight and low across your hips, and keep it on with

0: black strap around your waist. When you're off the plane, pull the red tab to inflate it all, blow into the tube as demonstrated. One more piece of friendly advice, your seat by the cushion is a floating device. Right now the flight attendants are passing through to make sure your seatbelts are fastened. Seat back straight, tables fully upright, and your carry-on items stowed out of sight. There's no smoking on board, that's mandatory. Don't try to sneak into it in the laboratory. There's smoke detectors and you will get caught. If you want to take them, that's not a good thought. That's against the law, you have to pay a big fine. If you need a pocket for your money, you can use mine. Federal aviation regulations mean that you have to comply with the following. The posted placards and the lighted signs and the stuff that we told you 100 times. And if you still don't get the way that this is sounding, then it means you belong to us until we hit the ground again. Wait a second, what happened to my beat? Can I get up? There we go. All right, it got kind of quiet in here. Got a little bit more to go. If the pressure drops in the cabin, an oxygen mask is what you'll be grabbing. Floor will drop from the compartment above you. No need to fight, we got enough of all of you. Pull the tube until it's fully extended. Right. Then wear the mask just like it's intended. Over your nose and mouth and breathe normal. Keep the mask on until we inform you. Even though the bag may not inflate, you're still getting oxygen at the regular rate. If someone needs help, please understand. You put your mask on first, then you give them a hand. The time on the plane that you have to wait is 1 hour, 50 minutes, and that's gate to gate. Thanks for your attention, you are the best, and we appreciate the fact that you fly Southwest.
1: Guys, go. That was David.
2: Rapping Southwest flight attendant.
1: Yeah. You know, I'd almost fly them just for the entertainment.
2: I've flown Southwest before. I've not as much as the other airlines, but I've flown them before. And they really don't do the boring standard, stand there and tell you the...
1: Well, that's a good thing. That's a very good thing.
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die. This is Chad, and here's your damn weather. Good afternoon, you crazy bunch. It's 4 o'clock on this fine day, so let's see what the hell is going on in Holt, Michigan. Right now, it's about 75 damn degrees out there. Not too shabby. We're looking at mostly cloudy skies this afternoon, with the high hovering around 76 before it dips down to around 74. There's a west-northwest wind blowing at 7 miles per hour. Nothing that'll knock your socks off, but it's enough to make a damn difference. Tonight you can expect clearer skies, so if you like stargazing without the clouds crapping all over your view, tonight's your night. The low will be around 51 degrees, and temperatures might creep up a little to around 53 overnight. That's a north wind chilling at just 1 to 6 miles per hour. So calm the hell down. Now looking forward to Friday, we're in for some sunny business, folks. High near 77, with a barely there east-southeast wind just fluttering at 0 to 3 miles per hour. Might be a good day to hit the beach or whatever nonsense you do to celebrate Friday. Then we have Friday night with partly cloudy skies and a low around 60, because apparently that's how we roll. Winds continue to be a gentle breeze at 2 to 6 miles per hour. Might as well start a fan club for that wind. On Saturday, we're partly sunny and creeping up to a high of 81. Expect a south-southwest wind blowing between 5 to 10 miles per hour, with gusts possibly reaching 21 miles per hour. That's the kind of wind that's about to make your hair look wild, folks. And finally, Saturday night brings a slight chance of a damn rain shower between 8 p.m. and 2 a.m. Low will be around 61 degrees, so grab some beer and don't get your ass caught in the rain if you don't want to ruin your night. So there you have it, the weather shaping up, but don't forget to keep your head up and your pants on. Catch y'all later, because life's too short to give a shit about the weather. I swear.

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1: Remember when your mother always said,
2: "Okay, Mommy loves you, just please don't play with music."
3: Actually, I believe that was matches.

This is the emergency announcer, and here's your damn weather. Good afternoon, you crazy folks. It's currently 5 o'clock in the evening out here in Holt, Michigan, where the temperature is hanging around a nice, comfortable 73 degrees. We've got some mostly cloudy skies this afternoon with a high pushing toward 76. Temperatures are going to drop to about 74 later on, so no need to sweat, all right? The wind's blowing in from the west-northwest at about 7 miles per hour, which is just breezy enough to keep you from feeling like you're stuck in a sauna. Tonight's looking mostly clear, so you might actually be able to see the damn stars for once. Expect a low around 51 degrees, with the temperature creeping up to 53 overnight. Wind's going to be light, blowing from the north at 1 to 6 miles per hour. As for Friday, get ready for some sunshine, folks. We're staring down the barrel of a high around 77. The wind's going to be light as hell, coming in from the east-southeast at 0 to 3 miles per hour, which means basically non-existent. Then we swing into Friday night with a partly cloudy sky and a low near 60. The southeast wind will be creeping along at 2 to 6 miles per hour, so don't expect much action there. Saturday's looking pretty decent too, with a high creeping up to 81 degrees. The south-southwest wind will be picking up a little, blowing between 5 to 10 miles per hour and gusting to 21. That should give you a little kick in the backside. Watch out for a slight chance of rain showers late Saturday night between 8 p.m. and 2 a.m. But hell, it's Michigan, so who the hell knows? Just be ready for anything. Not your piss-poor excuse for a weather update. And remember, if you're going out, don't forget your damn umbrella, or you're gonna be soaked like a wet dog.

Wherever you hear us. 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You're getting constant music variety. Live!

0: It's 69 degrees.
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0: you darn right I know Martina McBride. 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Look here.
1: The cellular customer you're calling is not answering her phone simply because she has caller ID. And she knows that it's you, Cletus T. Judd. Quit calling.
2: I'll try her later.
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understand why. See, it's burning me to hold on to this. 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
1: This is the Talking 80s Car, and here's your damn weather. Good evening, you glorious bunch of misfits. It's 6 o'clock, and here's the lowdown for Holt, Michigan. Right now, we're sitting at a cozy and slightly frustrating 69.8 degrees. If you're planning on stepping outside, just know it's mostly cloudy as hell. This afternoon, expect a high near 76, but don't get too comfy, because temperatures are going to drop to around 74 later. We've got a west-northwest wind scooting along at about 7 miles per hour, which is basically a breeze for you big ballers out there. Tonight, we'll keep it mostly clear, and you'll be looking at a low near 51. Temperatures might creep up a little to around 53 overnight, but let's be real. Who gives a damn about night temperatures? The north wind will be all chill and polite, blowing at 1 to 6 miles per hour. Now, on to tomorrow. Friday's looking sunny as a beach bum with a high near 77. Expect an east-southeast wind barely trying at 0 to 3 miles per hour, like a lazy cat in the sun. Friday night rolls in with partly cloudy skies and a low around 60. That southeast wind might pick up a bit at 2 to 6 miles per hour, but who's counting? Saturday's got some promise, bringing partly sunny skies and a high near 81. The south-southwest wind will ramp up to 5 to 10 miles per hour, with gusts reaching as high as 21. Don't let that fool you. It's still going to feel like you're in a damn oven. And finally, don't let those rain showers sneak up on you Saturday night from 8 p.m. to 2 a.m., but otherwise, it'll just be partly cloudy with a low around 61. So there you have it, folks. The weather's gonna do its thing, and at the end of the day, just remember, don't be a weather wuss. Get out there and tackle it like a badass.

We called them, but they're not coming to put out the fire. They're coming for the music. How bass-ackward is that? 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

You can say now, I'll just corrupt it later, and even though my talking is like Stephen Hawking, you can't beat a computer, cause we keep a scoring. So careful where you're storing your waves and your text. Today I'm made of circuitry, one day I'll take a breath.

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1: The best call of 2018 for Ira. Like I said, I don't know if anyone can top this one. Oh, excuse me.
2: I'm sure lots can top that.
1: Well, yeah.
2: Okay, hold on.
1: I'm waiting.
3: Did you hear
2: me? Oh, no.
1: God damn it. Well, and the mic started fucking
2: with anything. Hold on. Jingle bells. All over right. That.
1: Chain?
4: Yep.
1: There he is.
2: What'd you say?
4: Too bad they couldn't pull that recording for you.
1: Oh, God. I'm going to tell you guys right now, do not pick up a drink during this part of the show. I'm just going to tell you that right now.
5: Okay, let me take a quick drink, quick.
2: Yeah, everyone take a drink now.
1: Take your drink now. Ready? One, whatever, two, three, drink.
2: Whatever food you may be eating, swallow.
1: All right.
2: Hold on, we had someone join the server.
1: Sterlock, he needs to get down in this room. At least I think it was Sterlock.
3: It was.
1: There he is.
4: There we go.
1: Hey, Sterlock.
6: All right, time to laugh my ass off.
1: All right, so...
5: Uh-huh.
6: Oh, boy.
1: May...
4: And the rest of you.
1: May God... We've been seeing a commercial on Babies First. Babies First is, like, Jaden's favorite channel.
3: I never seen it, though, until they showed it to me. Unless it's the same channel.
2: As I said, it's meant for Lila not to have this toy, apparently.
1: Yes. So... For quite a while now, we've been seeing an ad for Fuzzy Wubbles.
2: And every time it comes on, it's like, Fuzzy, what the fuck?
1: What the fuck is a Fuzzy Wubble?
6: Sounds like Fuzzy Wuzzy.
1: Fuzzy Wuzzy was a bear?
2: Fuzzy Wuzzy had no hair.
1: Yes.
6: Fuzzy Wuzzy was a bear. Fuzzy Wuzzy.
2: So, these are fuzzy.
1: Yes, they actually are. So we went to Wubble Ball. Is it WubbleBall.com?
2: Yes.
1: I think. They have several different type of Wubble Balls.
2: Hey, we should play the commercial.
1: I can't.
2: Shit.
1: They have several different types of Wubble Balls, and you can watch the different commercials on their website. So, we got... You know, well, May picked them out. She got... Jaden, two of them.
2: One's a husky, and one's a panda. We apparently took the last two.
1: Yes. Because just about everything is sold out.
2: They're all gone.
3: Everything.
2: Not just about deer, they're all gone.
1: Yeah, well, when we were looking, the husky was there, the panda was there, and I think they had one other. I don't remember what it was, but I know there was at least one other one that had something there.
2: Not now.
1: No. These things are apparently popular.
2: So we ordered them.
1: Yes. Oh, he did say something?
3: Yeah.
2: Why? God damn.
1: Well, hang on. I wonder if turning line and off and then back on fixes it.
2: Try again?
6: Can you hear me now?
1: Yep.
6: Okay. These things are basically the new hot toy for this year for little kids.
1: Apparently.
2: They've actually been around a while.
1: They've been around for... Like, at least 2 or 3 years.
2: 2014, at least for one commercial we saw.
1: Well, the Fuzzy Wubbles, I'm not sure how long they've been around, but yeah, they've got several different ones up there. So, we get these things. Now, they're supposed to be like a ball. So we get them, we open them, and they're flat. We're like,
2: Well, it is fuzzy.
1: But it's not a ball.
2: This looks like the dog, and this must be the panda. How the fuck do you turn this into a ball?
1: Yes.
6: So I guess you have to inflate it somehow. Oh, I can see where this is going right away.
2: Yeah.
1: Okay. No. So.
6: Oh, no.
1: You have no clue.
6: Oh, no.
1: So. We.
6: Oh, no.
2: I suggest.
1: Yeah.
2: Call Ira. Well, hold on. This is right before I leave. To go get Jaden.
1: So I found what I was hoping were instructions. I call Ira, and I get Cody.
2: Hats off to Cody.
6: Hi, Cody.
1: Yeah, Cody was a fucking trooper.
3: Right?
2: Cody Ingram at Ira. There's no way in hell he could have stayed professional.
1: No, there's just no fucking way. So when we did call, what we found also in the packets were what felt like a pack of something squishy, gooey. We didn't know what it was at the time. And then we found this, like, little stick-looking thing where one end was fatter than the other.
4: Hold on.
1: No. So I call Ira and...
6: No.
1: And he looks up the directions. Now, he did send them to us, but I do have them.
6: Oh, he made it.
1: Should I read the directions?
2: No. Yep. Because the directions good as...
1: Well, no.
2: What happened?
1: He's like, okay, he's like, find the hole on the bottom of the of the animal.
2: You have to open the slit.
1: Yeah, you have to squeeze the hole to open the slit. That's exactly what he said. Then... you have to get this pack of what turned out is Vaseline.
2: And you have to shove in the Vaseline.
1: You have to shove the Vaseline in a hole with a Q-tip. You have to wiggle it around to lube.

0: boy in the hole
1: and let the slit
2: seal around the hole.
0: Around the stick. And then you have to blow in the stick to blow up this ball.
3: Oh no, that's horrible.
1: So where's, before I leave the house, I'm like, wait, you gotta do, you have to shove in the vessel. Wait, what?
3: Holy
1: and,
3: shit.
1: And Jerry is like, what hole? I don't see a slit. I'm like, okay, give me that. So I'm looking, I'm like, okay, I found the hole.
0: No, I found the hole, but not the slit. I couldn't squeeze the hole to make the slit.
4: Sounds like a personal problem, Jerry. I don't know what to tell you. I mean,
0: No, Starlight. I've obviously pulled the slit just fine. I've gotten her pregnant twice.
3: Oh, God.
0: Obviously, I don't have any issues there at all.
5: Oh, boy.
0: Oh, all right, hang on, you guys. Hang on. All right.
1: So,
3: God.
1: So he found the hole, but not the slit. He's like, I don't see a slit. I'm like, okay, give me the damn thing. I found a slit, but I had to go.
0: So she had to show Joe how to squeeze the hole.
1: I'm like, Joe,
4: we're making this a threesome.
0: Apparently.
1: I'm like, Joe, you gotta poke it from behind.
0: Poor Cody. During this call, he's like, if someone's listening to this call, they're not gonna know what it's about. And they're just, this call's just dirty.
4: Oh my God.
6: It's beyond dirty.
2: We're not done yet.
1: Oh no.
0: Alright, so we're back again.
1: So at this point, I leave after I show Joe how to find the hole. And the slit. Oh yeah, and the slit.
0: Because you gotta squeeze the hole to make the slit bigger.
1: No, but you didn't squeeze the hole. She just had to poke it from behind.
0: Doggy style. That's why it's a husky.
5: Oh, boy.
1: Okay. You guys have to tell them about the part that I missed.
0: So, I've got the phone in my hand. I'm aiming it toward Joe. My comment before I even thought about it, I was like, can you see Joe? Is she opening the hole right? Is she putting the stick in the hole correctly?
2: I'm like, Jerry, I don't have enough Vaseline.
0: Yeah, she needed more Vaseline. She didn't lube the hole good enough, I guess.
1: No, dear. You just didn't squirt enough to give her enough Vaseline.
3: Oh.
0: So,
3: oh no.
0: She starts blowing it. I mean, she's into bestiality, apparently.
6: Apparently.
0: And I forget what I had said, but I was like, oh, it's getting bigger. And she stopped because she started laughing. She's like, I'm running out of air. I said, you don't have enough practice. So you need more practice blowing.
3: Womp womp.
2: Then we got it finished, and he's like, pull out quickly!
0: Yeah! Once she took her mouth off the stick...
1: Oh, the air went out.
0: What word she did leaked out. So she had to blow it all over again.
6: Practice makes perfect.
0: Since I told her, I was like, pull the stick out quick.
2: No, and I quote, pull it out quickly.
3: Oh. Oh my God. Oh. Okay. I don't want to send this to Crystal later. Make her give her something to laugh about. Oh God.
0: Yes. That call Poor, like I said, Cody,
3: oh, Cody
0: deserves a
3: Cody.
0: Fucking gold star.
3: Yeah.
1: I still say I don't think he's going to get fired for that. They probably, after they saw my tweet, because they liked it, probably went looking for this call.
0: I bet you. How many keyboards wore coffee after that?
3: Yeah. Oh, my God.
2: You cannot be fully trained as an IRA agent until you sit through this call and you 100% professional.
1: I want to know...
4: That'd be great.
1: One person sat down and wrote the instructions for the fuzzy wobble ball.
0: All right, so I'm going to read
3: this. And why would you design it that way? That's a weird design choice. Like, someone...
0: We don't know.
3: ...took the time to design
1: totally
3: it this way.
1: They didn't think that somewhere down the line, somebody might have to describe these directions.
0: So, here's the directions. This is exactly... Because he wrote these up for us.
3: Oh, all right? No. Yeah.
0: Step one, locate the white valve on the bottom of the toy, which is the
3: white.
0: Hole.
3: Okay.
1: That has a slit.
0: Yes. Number two, pinch circular opening so the tiny slit expands.
4: Wow.
0: I am not making this up. This is exactly what's written.
1: I didn't read these.
5: Oh man.
0: Number three.
3: Oh my God.
0: Put Vaseline from pack onto the tip of a Q-tip.
3: Just
0: number
3: the tip,
0: four.
3: Just the tip. Just the tip.
0: Shove,
3: mind you.
1: All right, so emphasize the first word for number four.
0: Number four. Shove a sized amount of Vaseline around the opening. And inside the opening.
1: Emphasis on
5: oh,
1: show.
5: Oh, boy.
3: Wow.
1: Oh, my God.
0: Oh, my God. This is just...
1: Number five.
0: Insert inflation...
1: Inflation
0: nozzle into opening.
3: You mean fellation?
0: Side oh. with open holes goes inside toy.
1: Hey, maybe shove that inflation nozzle right in that hole.
3: Oh, no.
0: Well, it could be an inflation nozzle because think about it, it makes you pregnant, so you inflate.
1: I guess so. And number six works just fine.
0: Blow on nozzle to inflate toy. And the panda's name was apparently Lulu.
1: But that's the instructions.
3: Oh,
1: yes. For
3: no.
1: a toy.
0: Those are the directions.
3: Wow.
1: So see, even while we were picking on Joe, she will get plenty of practice because there's six different fuzzy wobbles.
0: Yep. There's the husky and the panda that we got for Jaden. That he loves them.
3: Aww.
1: So does Lila.
2: Yes,
0: she does.
1: Lila loves them too.
0: There's a unicorn, a monkey,
2: a pig,
0: and what's the other one?
1: Was it a cat?
2: Yes.
1: Okay, and then we have the fuzzy wobble water balls.
0: No, they're not called fuzzy.
1: Oh, right, they're not fuzzy.
0: They're just wobble.
1: They're just a wobble
0: water ball.
3: Wubble
1: yeah,
3: what
1: are you shoving those?
5: Say that 10 times fast.
2: You gotta shove an actual hose in that.
0: Yeah, that one you have to shove a hose into, and when you throw the ball, the liquid comes out.
3: Oh,
0: wait,
3: oh my. Oh my God, what the fuck?
0: Yes.
5: Wow.
0: So
3: oh, that's amazing.
0: I don't know what you guys think. In our opinion, like I said, best call to Ira of 2018, in our opinion.
3: I like your idea of them using that as training material. I think that would be hilarious. This is the kind of thing you might have to sit through as an agent.
1: How can you be professional through this call?
0: There's no way. There was no way.
1: Not
3: I'm sure
1: even
3: he's
1: when
3: still
1: we tried
3: laughing about that.
1: To make it clean.
0: There was no keeping that clean.
2: Yeah.
4: Oh,
0: it wasn't happening.
1: No matter what you're trying to say.
3: Cody's still probably laughing about that shit.
0: Oh, he
3: even
0: said
3: to this day.
0: He said when we got off that call, he had like an hour break, and he was like, thank God I've got an hour long break.
1: Yeah, he had to recuperate.
0: Yeah. Oh, so there you go.
5: I suppose they had to make that toy fun for parents somehow.
0: I guess.
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0: This is Rich, and here's your damn weather. It's currently 7 p.m., and in Holt, Michigan, we're sitting at a comfy 69 degrees. Yeah, that's right, 69, but not like the kind you were hoping for. Tonight, we're looking at mostly clear skies dropping down to about 51 degrees. Don't expect a damn breeze. We'll have a north wind blowing at just 1 to 6 miles per hour. Now let's talk about tomorrow, Friday. Get ready for some sunshine, my friends. High of 77 damn degrees, but don't expect much wind. Just a light east-southeast breeze at 0 to 3 miles per hour. Truly a perfect day for grabbing a beer or two. Friday night should be partly cloudy with a low around 60 degrees. Oh joy! Wind will pick up a bit, blowing at 2 to 6 miles per hour from the southeast. As for Saturday, it's looking quite nice with a high near 81 degrees, which is fantastic unless you're trying to avoid sweating like a pig. There's a south-southwest wind blowing from 5 to 10 miles per hour with gusts that could zap you up to 21 miles per hour, so hats off if you're outside. Saturday night, brace yourselves. There's a slight chance of rain showers, which means shit could get damp between 8 p.m. and 2 a.m. Expect a low around 61 degrees, hanging out with a west wind at 2 to 8 miles per hour, gusting up to 18. But hey, only a 20% chance of that rain, so we might just get lucky. Then, Sunday? Mostly sunny and back to feeling good with a high around 77 degrees. So there you have it, folks. A sunny weekend in Holt. Remember, never trust a weatherman. But if you do, trust me. Because this is Rich, signing off. Don't let the door hit you in the ass on your way out.
1: This thing right here is letting all the ladies know what guys talk about. You know.

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